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0: 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After 21 years of faithfulness right here at Glory 98.5, our very own Trey Nicholson has been nominated for Radio Announcer of the Year at the Stellar Awards.
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2: 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Look at God. And just hearing about being a nominee for the Stellar Awards, I mean, like, come on. I just love when God blew my mind. And I don't take this for granted. I give God all the glory. And one thing about the Stellar's Radio Announcer of the Year category is not voted on from our listeners or the community. It's voted on people in the music industry listening and watching and seeing what you're doing in your own community and in gospel music. 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

0: better life with Dr. Sanjay Gupta.
1: If I were to ask you what makes for a good night's sleep, you'd probably say a dark, quiet room, not too many things on your mind. But every night when you go to get some Z's, how often do you really think about the temperature in your bedroom? Temperature may be one of the most underappreciated factors in sleep. That's according to the Senior Vice President of Research and Scientific Affairs at the National Sleep Foundation. We often hear about lights and screens and stress, but even modest changes in temperature and airflow can influence both how quickly you fall asleep and how deeply you stay asleep. Most experts will recommend a room temperature of 60 to 67 degrees Fahrenheit. You might also experiment with your sheets and what you actually wear to bed. Play around a bit and see what improves your sleep. You might be delightfully surprised. I'm Dr. Sanjay Gupta, helping you live a better life.
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0: Okay, Florence, are you ready? It's praise time. The Carolinas My Body and Soul Gospel Fest is taking over SIMT on Friday, September 18th at 7 p.m. And you need to be in the building. We just dropped our first artist. Travis Green is coming to Florence. But hold on, we're not finished yet. 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And show starts at 7 p.m. SIMT Florence. 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
2: 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Look at God. And just hearing about being a nominee for the Stellar Awards, I mean, like, come on. I just love when God blew my mind. And I don't take this for granted. I give God all the glory. And one thing about the Stellar's Radio Announcer of the Year category is not voted on from our listeners or the community. It's voted on people in the music industry listening and watching and seeing what you're doing in your own community and in gospel music. 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
2: I don't know about you, but my social media feeds are flooded with lotions and potions and gadgets, all promising to unlock different components of longevity. But if you log off, take a step back from all the hype, you'll find that the actual keys to a longer, healthier life are hiding in plain sight. There are four of them. Number one, nutrition. The Mediterranean diet really is the gold standard. Number two, exercise. You should be getting 150 minutes of moderate intensity exercise or 75 minutes of vigorous intensity exercise every week, plus strength training and stretching. Number three, sleep. Sleep is when your body and your brain repair themselves. You should be getting 7 to 9 hours a night. And finally, number four often gets forgotten, socialization. It's not a bonus. It's a necessity for a healthy life, finding a sense of community, purpose, and belonging. I'm Dr. Sanjay Gupta, helping you live a better life.
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Mornings. Thank you for making us the number one morning show in the city. 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
1: Thank you, God, for giving us our identity in you. We can know who we are because we know whose we are. 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

0: It's praise time. The Carolinas My Body and Soul Gospel Fest is taking over SIMT on Friday, September 18th at 7 p.m. And you need to be in the building. We just dropped our first artist. Travis Green is coming to Florence. But hold on, we're not finished yet. It's intentional. We've got more artists to announce, and let's just say, when our next artist is revealed, you're gonna wish you had your tickets already. 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But don't get comfortable. 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The Carolinas Mind, Body, and Soul Gospel Fest. 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Doors open at 6. And show starts at 7 p.m. SIMT Florence. One night, one stage.
1: A better life with Dr. Sanjay Gupta.
2: There are lots of things you can measure to get an idea of how healthy you are at any given moment. Temperature, heart rate, blood pressure, just to name a few. But how about how healthy you will be and how long you're likely to live? According to a new study out of the University at Buffalo, two simple strength tests are pretty accurate at predicting longevity in older women. One is hand grip strength, and the other is how quickly people can stand up from a seated position without using their arms. By the way, I remember interviewing former President Jimmy Carter when he was quite old and being really impressed how he just popped out of the chair without using his arms. Not a lot of older people can actually do that. But I think the message here is that maintaining strength as you age is going to help you perform everyday activities, but also help you avoid injury and stay independent. I'm Dr. Sanjay Gupta, helping you live a better life.
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In the afternoon. 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

0: Sometimes you need a hallelujah, and sometimes you need a hold on, baby. 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

0: just take a moment to give God some praise. After 21 years of faithfulness right here at Glory 98.5, our very own Trey Nicholson has been nominated for Radio Announcer of the Year at the Stellar Awards.
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2: 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Look at God. And just hearing about being a nominee for the Stellar Awards, I mean, like, come on. I just love when God blew my mind. And I don't take this for granted. I give God all the glory. And one thing about the Stellar's Radio Announcer of the Year category is not voted on from our listeners or the community. It's voted on people in the music industry listening and watching and seeing what you're doing in your own community and in gospel music. 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

Dre and this national recognition. So come on and help us celebrate. Congratulations, Trey Nicholson, from your Glory 98.5 family. We are so proud of you, and we celebrate what God's doing in your life. 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
0: The Carolinas My Body and Soul Gospel Fest is taking over SIMT on Friday, September 18th at 7 p.m. And you need to be in the building. We just dropped our first artist. Travis Green is coming to Florence. But hold on, we're not finished yet. 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But don't get comfortable. They're going up. 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The Carolinas Mind, Body, and Soul Gospel Fest. 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And show starts at 7 p.m. SIMT Florence. 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
2: A Better Life with Dr. Sanjay Gupta.
3: They say consistency is key, but sometimes you just gotta switch it up. A new study out of Harvard School of Public Health found that varying your exercise routine could add years to your life. What exercise someone did didn't matter much. What did matter was that all the exercises together worked all the muscle groups in their body. Now, an added benefit to changing things up is it can help you push through the plateau effect. That's when your body gets so efficient at doing something that you actually stop getting better at it. And we know from previous research that specializing in any one sport at a young age can make someone actually more prone to injury. And as experts we talk to point out, even elite athletes switch up things with their workouts, making sure to target strength, cardio, flexibility, balance, and doing that every single week. I'm Dr. Sanjay Gupta, helping you live a better life.
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0: some praise after 21 years of faithfulness right here at Glory 98.5. Our very own Trey Nicholson has been nominated for Radio Announcer of the Year at the Stellar Awards.
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2: 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Look at God. And just hearing about being a nominee for the Stellar Awards, I mean, like, come on. 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And I don't take this for granted. I give God all the glory. And one thing about the Stellar's Radio Announcer of the Year category is not voted on from our listeners or the community. 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So I count it all joy.

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2: Staying active every day will go a long way towards helping you live a happy, healthy, and pain-free life. And there's perhaps no movement more fundamental than walking. It reinforces the alignment, stability, and coordinated muscle activation that supports how your body moves, whether you're doing strenuous exercise or simply going about your daily life. This is according to Dana Santis, a strength and conditioning specialist. Even though you walk every day, Dana does say you can make small adjustments to immediately improve your walking mechanics. So, keep your rib cage stacked over your pelvis. Avoid leaning over or arching your lower back. Allow your arms to swing naturally in coordination with your legs. 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I'm Dr. Sanjay Gupta, helping you live a better life.
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Hallelujah. Every day will be like Sunday. Huh? How many of y'all know it's going to be all right after a while? I want to go back in there. Oh!

0: you ready? It's praise time. The Carolinas My Body and Soul Gospel Fest is taking over SIMT on Friday, September 18th at 7 p.m. And you need to be in the building. We just dropped our first artist. Travis Green is coming to Florence. But hold on, we're not finished yet. It's intentional. We've got more artists to announce, and let's just say, when our next artist is revealed, you're gonna wish you had your tickets already. 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They're going up. 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The Carolinas Mind, Body, and Soul Gospel Fest. Friday, September 18th. Doors open at 6. And show starts at 7 p.m. SIMT Florence. One night, one stage.
1: A better life with Dr. Sanjay Gupta.
2: There are lots of things you can measure to get an idea of how healthy you are at any given moment. Temperature, heart rate, blood pressure, just to name a few. But how about how healthy you will be and how long you're likely to live? According to a new study out of the University at Buffalo, two simple strength tests are pretty accurate at predicting longevity in older women. One is hand grip strength, and the other is how quickly people can stand up from a seated position without using their arms. By the way, I remember interviewing former President Jimmy Carter when he was quite old and being really impressed how he just popped out of the chair without using his arms. Not a lot of older people can actually do that. But I think the message here is that maintaining strength as you age is going to help you perform everyday activities, but also help you avoid injury and stay independent. I'm Dr. Sanjay Gupta, helping you live a better life.
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0: mess, just miracles. 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
1: 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Oh.

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Where is that? 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Hey! 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Gotta keep watching. 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

0: 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God bless you.
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Hey, family, don't forget to join me, Erica Campbell, on Get Up Mornings, coming at 6 a.m. this morning. 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

know that the Lord will fight your battles. I remember my granddaddy, Deacon A.C. Smith, would say something like this, and some of y'all from over that bar might know this. You do this.

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Psalm 27 and 13, David said, I had fainted lest I had believed to see the goodness of God in the land of the living. And what we come to understand and know that even when it doesn't look good, it works for the good. To all those that are called according to his purpose, help me say,

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2: 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Look at God. And just hearing about being a nominee for the Stellar Awards, I mean, like, come on. I just love when God blew my mind. And I don't take this for granted. I give God all the glory. 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

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And we celebrate what God's doing in your life. 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

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In the afternoon. 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
0: 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We just dropped our first artist. Travis Green is coming to Florence. But hold on, we're not finished yet. 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The Carolinas Mind, Body, and Soul Gospel Fest. 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And show starts at 7 p.m. SIMT Florence. One night, one stage.
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0: somebody in this room. And there may be people listening at home. I want to talk to you for a second. And just let you know, that situation is too big for you.
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0: You can't handle that. You know what you need to do? 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

station. 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

0: Jesse and Glory family, can we just take a moment to give God some praise? After 21 years of faithfulness right here at Glory 98.5, our very own Trey Nicholson has been nominated for Radio Announcer of the Year at the Stellar Awards.
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2: 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Look at God. And just hearing about being a nominee for the Stellar Awards, I mean, like, come on. I just love when God blew my mind. And I don't take this for granted. I give God all the glory. And one thing about the Stellar's Radio Announcer of the Year category is not voted on from our listeners or the community. It's voted on people in the music industry listening and watching and seeing what you're doing in your own community and in gospel music. 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

Trey and this national recognition. 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And we celebrate what God's doing in your life. 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

0: Are you ready? It's praise time. The Carolinas My Body and Soul Gospel Fest is taking over SIMT on Friday, September 18th at 7 p.m. And you need to be in the building. We just dropped our first artist. Travis Green is coming to Florence. All things are working for my good. But hold on, we're not finished yet. It's intentional. We've got more artists to announce, and let's just say, when our next artist is revealed, you're going to wish you had your tickets already. 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The Carolinas Mind, Body, and Soul Gospel Fest. 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And show starts at 7 p.m. SIMT Florence. One night, one stage.
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0: some praise after 21 years of faithfulness right here at Glory 98.5. Our very own Trey Nicholson has been nominated for Radio Announcer of the Year at the Stellar Awards.
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2: I love radio, and of course, I love gospel music. 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You can tell me that one day I would be on Glory 98.5 when I was 8 and 12 years old. Look at God. And just hearing about being a nominee for the Stellar Awards, I mean, like, come on. I just love when God blew my mind. And I don't take this for granted. I give God all the glory. And one thing about the Stellar's Radio Announcer of the Year category is not voted on from our listeners or the community. It's voted on people in the music industry listening and watching and seeing what you're doing in your own community and in gospel music. So I count it all joy.

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0: 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We are so proud of you. And we celebrate what God's doing in your life. Number
2: A Better Life with Dr. Sanjay Gupta.
3: They say consistency is key, but sometimes you just got to switch it up. A new study out of Harvard School of Public Health found that varying your exercise routine could add years to your life. What exercise someone did didn't matter much. What did matter was that all the exercises together worked all the muscle groups in their body. Now, an added benefit to changing things up is it can help you push through the plateau effect. That's when your body gets so efficient at doing something that you actually stop getting better at it. And we know from previous research that specializing in any one sport at a young age can make someone actually more prone to injury. And as experts we talk to point out, even elite athletes switch up things with their workouts, making sure to target strength, cardio, flexibility, balance, and doing that every single week. I'm Dr. Sanjay Gupta, helping you live a better life.

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0: Florence, are you ready? It's praise time. The Carolinas My Body and Soul Gospel Fest is taking over SIMT on Friday, September 18th at 7 p.m. And you need to be in the building. We just dropped our first artist. Travis Green is coming to Florence. But hold on, we're not finished yet.
1: Intentional.
0: We've got more artists to announce, and let's just say, when our next artist is revealed, you're gonna wish you had your tickets already. 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Doors open at 6. And show starts at 7 p.m. SIMT Florence. One night, one stage.
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Sometimes you need a hallelujah, and sometimes you need a hold on, baby. 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

0: Jesse Glory family, can we just take a moment to give God some praise? After 21 years of faithfulness right here at Glory 98.5, our very own Trey Nicholson has been nominated for Radio Announcer of the Year at the Stellar Awards.
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2: 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Look at God. And just hearing about being a nominee for the Stellar Awards, I mean, like, come on. I just love when God blew my mind. And I don't take this for granted. I give God all the glory. And one thing about the Stellar's Radio Announcer of the Year category is not voted on from our listeners or the community. It's voted on people in the music industry listening and watching and seeing what you're doing in your own community and in gospel music. 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
2: How often do you stop to wonder whether you should share something that's revealing, maybe even embarrassing, with a partner, a friend, or even your boss? In her new book called Revealing, The Underrated Power of Oversharing, behavioral scientist Leslie John says doing just that can help you deepen relationships that are vital to your life. We need people to trust us in order to get things like love, friendship, and career success. That's what she told us. When you make yourself vulnerable by revealing something sensitive, it does make other people trust you. In turn, when you ask someone to reveal something about themselves, showing that interest will generally lead someone to like you more. Why? Because people like to be asked about themselves, she says. It also signals that they are discriminating and choosy, but in a good way. I'm Dr. Sanjay Gupta, helping you live a better life.
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In the afternoon. 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
0: The Carolinas Mind, Body, and Soul Gospel Fest is taking over SIMT on Friday, September 18th at 7 p.m. And you need to be in the building. We just dropped our first artist. Travis Green is coming to Florence. But hold on, we're not finished yet.
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0: Blessing Glory family. Can we just take a moment to give God some praise? 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
1: When you enter life apart from God and His grace, that's isolation. When God comes to see you, that's visitation. When He unveils the mysteries of eternity, that's revelation. When you think of His marvelous goodness, that's meditation. When you expect to see Him, that's anticipation. When you feel His Spirit moving in your heart, that's motivation. When you share in kingdom building, that's participation. When you tell of His goodness and His mercy, that's recitation. When you glorify and praise Him, that's celebration. And when all of these belong to your experience, you can't help but to shout. Oh, you may or may not do it the way others do it, but you'll do something. You'll open up. You will let go. You'll give vent to the Spirit. You'll let the overflow flow. You may not jump up and down, but you'll shed a tear. You may not cry, but you'll pat a foot. You may not pat a foot, but you'll clap your hands. Something will happen. Something will move you. Something will touch you. And you'll feel something. So you can say, praise God, from whom all blessings flow.

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Trinity and organize an angelic host to furnish music while the glory of his Father flooded the hills of Bethlehem, stepped on a heavenly made airplane, and rolled down in a low ground of Sarah, leaped into the Virgin Mary, and was born one day in the city of David, wrapped in swaddling clothes and laid in a manger. 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
2: Heavy hearts that announced the passing of Ms. Janice Wright, who transitioned on Monday, July 27th. Family received friends at 4104 Fork Hill Road in Kershaw. Arrangements were announced by Davis Funeral Home, LLC of Hartsville. Funeral service for Lonnie Miller, who died on Saturday, are incomplete and plans will be announced later by Groom's Funeral Home. It is a sorrow announced the passing of Mr. James Steplight Jr., who passed away on Wednesday, July 22nd. Service will be announced by Davis Funeral Home, LLC of Hartsville. It is with heavy hearts to announce the passing of Miss Janice Wright, who transitioned on Monday, July 27th. Family received friends at 4104 Fork Hill Road in Kershaw. Arrangements will be announced by Davis Funeral Home, LLC of Hartsville. The celebration of life for Miss Willie Mae Linton will be held on Saturday, August 1st at 12 noon at New Zion Baptist Church in Hartsville. Interment will follow in the church cemetery. Visitation will be held on Friday, July 31st from 2 until 6 at Davis Funeral Home. Services are entrusted to Davis Funeral Home, LLC of Hartsville. And that complete our announcements, and may God continue to bless and keep you in a very special way. The obituaries was paid for by Idyll Funeral Parlor, Jefferson Funeral Home, Smith Funeral Home of Florence, LLC, Groom's Funeral Home, Davis Funeral Home.
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2: 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Look at God. And just hearing about being a nominee for the Stellar Awards, I mean, like, come on. I just love when God blew my mind. And I don't take this for granted. I give God all the glory. And one thing about the Stellar's Radio Announcer of the Year category is not voted on from our listeners or the community. It's voted on people in the music industry listening and watching and seeing what you're doing in your own community and in gospel music. 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

0: Get Up Mornings with Eric and Campbell on this fabulous Friday, July 31st, even though it says June on my paper. And I know June don't have no 31st because my brother's birthday is June 30th, and that's it. Happy Friday,
1: you
0: y'all.
1: Know it's Cheryl, July.
0: Javon.
1: Thank God you know it's July.
0: Listen, thank God. That's real. Thank you, Lord, for that kind of sense. This is about to be an awesome day, you guys.
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0: 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Jay, you're sitting in the big chair once again, 2 days in a row. Can you please give us a prayer, please?
2: Yes, thank you, God. Thank God it's Friday. God, we thank you so much for everything that you've done, who you are. Thank you for bringing us through this week the way you did what you did. You did that, God, and I'm asking that you bless this show, but also bless this weekend, God. You see us through. Help us to meet somebody that we can encourage as well. And God, we just thank you and praise you. In Jesus' name, amen.
1: Amen.
0: Amen.
1: Yeah, everybody, coming up this hour, Jay Vaughn's back in the big seat, so she's got the faith walk this hour. Birthday shout outs and 11 minutes after the hour's 5 things you need to know with Sybil Wills. But right now, we got music coming up from Ty Tribbett, Adia, Vashon Mitchell. And right now, here's Jason Nelson with Made New on Get Up Mornings with Erica Campbell.

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1: I love your show because you guys have a great vibe. 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Mm-hmm. I really thank you guys and appreciate you, and God bless you guys.
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3: It's Sybil Wilkes with what we need to know. State Representative Dr. Jermaine Johnson has officially secured the Democratic nomination for governor of South Carolina after earning nearly 60% of the primary vote. The 40-year-old lawmaker is stepping down from his legislative seat to focus entirely on this historic statewide campaign. Howard University is actively reviewing financial aid documentation after notifying over 500 incoming first-year students that they were unenrolled over unresolved tuition requirements. University officials emphasized that detailed payment instructions were sent throughout the spring, while many affected families reported pending external scholarships and loan disbursements. As administrators carefully process the incoming records, at least 46 students have already been successfully reinstated for the upcoming fall 2026 semester. Good luck. American consumer confidence slipped in July as rising gas prices linked to escalating military conflict with Iran renewed economic anxieties across the nation. The Conference Board's Consumer Confidence Index fell to 90.8, reflecting persistent financial strain as national average gas prices climbed back up to $4.10 per gallon. Disrupted trade routes through the Strait of Hormuz continue to drive energy inflation, presenting ongoing political challenges with midterm elections less than 100 days away. Dr. Monica L. Baskin has been appointed as the director of the Virginia Commonwealth University Massey Comprehensive Cancer Center in Richmond, Virginia, becoming the first Black woman to lead a National Cancer Institute designated center. Beginning her historic leadership role on August 3rd, she will focus on advancing community-centered research, early detection, and health equity. Congratulations. I'm Sybil Wilkes. Be informed, be empowered.
4: If you're celebrating your birthday, you're celebrating today with Wesley Snipes. And I've got a special birthday shout out to Pastor Gilbert White. Also, my good friend Doretha Sampson, we call her Dodie from Anthony Brown and Group Therapy. Also, happy birthday to Bishop Mark Thomas. And if it's your birthday, well, the birthday shout outs are coming up in 15 minutes on Get Up Mornings with Erica Campbell. Yeah.
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4: 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But every night when you go to get some Z's, how often do you really think about the temperature in your bedroom? Temperature may be one of the most underappreciated factors in sleep. That's according to the Senior Vice President of Research and Scientific Affairs at the National Sleep Foundation. We often hear about lights and screens and stress, but even modest changes in temperature and airflow can influence both how quickly you fall asleep and how deeply you stay asleep. Most experts will recommend a room temperature of 60 to 67 degrees Fahrenheit. You might also experiment with your sheets and what you actually wear to bed. Play around a bit and see what improves your sleep. You might be delightfully surprised. I'm Dr. Sanjay Gupta, helping you live a better life.
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1: Get Up Mornings with Erica Campbell. I'm Javon in for Erica today, and my faith walk is coming up, and I think you're going to love it. Do you like to drink Coke from a bottle? And sometimes you don't know what's going on inside of the bottle, but you can read the outside of the bottle. You know what? Okay, you're going to get it. You're going to get it. Just stay tuned. But right now, here's my latest single called Grow on Get Up Mornings with Erica Campbell.

0: Hey, Get Up Mornings with Erica Campbell. I'm Javon in for Erica today, and that was my latest single called Grow, y'all. I love that one. It was such a personal one for me because I've grown through a lot of things. Not just gone through, I've grown through, okay? And my faith walk today is literally, you can't read the label from the inside. You have, like, have you ever, like, picked up a bottle, like a Coke or something, at the grocery store, and before you buy it, what's the first thing you do? You read the label, right? And this is the interesting thing. The label can only be read from the outside. Oh, it can only be read from the outside. The bottle has no idea what everyone else sees, and neither do we. And have you, this also blows my mind too. Have you ever realized you've never actually seen yourself? You've seen reflections of yourself, you've seen pictures, you've seen videos, but you've never looked at yourself directly with your own eyes, but everyone else sees you. That really messes me up sometimes, honestly. Like, everybody is already, people have seen me, and I've never really seen what my freckles look like, right? I don't know that unless I look in a mirror. I have to rely on something else. But anyways, but the same is true in life. We're living inside the bottle. We're living inside the storm. We're living inside the trial. We're living inside the chapter. And from where we stand, all we can see is the fuzz on the inside, the bubbles on the inside, the pain, the delay, the disappointment, the unanswered prayers. But we're looking from the inside, but God is looking from the outside. And while we're trying to understand all these things, God sees the entire masterpiece. And I talk about Joseph all the time because I sometimes say that story trash because it's just, I don't like it. I don't like it that he go through so. I'm not a fan because, like, really? His brother's going to sell him to slavery? That boy, and then that boy got taken through there in every act. But anyway, I ain't going to keep going there. I'm not going to keep saying that. But anyways, in the pit, he couldn't read the label. As a slave, he couldn't read the label. In prison, he couldn't read the label on from the inside because every season probably looked like failure from where he was standing. But God had never lost sight of what was written for Joseph's life. Woo! I have to remember that when I'm going through the storm. So can I encourage you today? Just because you can't read the label doesn't mean there isn't one. Just because you can't see the purpose doesn't mean God isn't working with purpose. Just because you can't make sense of the chapter doesn't mean the author has lost the plot. Do it for the plot. That's what we like to say. I really love the people when people say you don't look like what you've been through because I don't, all right? And I couldn't always read the label and I'm in the storm, but God has never stopped writing my story. And I just have to believe that. I have to believe that God is literally working it out. Even though I can't see the label, he sees the whole bottle inside, outside, and I'm trusting him for it. I hope that blessed y'all. It blessed me, man. I had to encourage myself, like Cher Jones Moffat said.
1: You know, the awesome thing about Joseph's story is every account says, but God was with him. But God was with him, which kind of solidifies what you're saying.
0: It talks about
1: how God sees him.
0: But why, Lord? Why Joseph got to go through all that?
1: Victory at the end.
0: Praise the Lord. God saw the bottle on the outside, all right?
1: Birthday shout out for coming up there. Right? She like, whatever.
2: She don't believe.
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1: If I were to ask you what makes for a good night's sleep, you'd probably say a dark, quiet room, not too many things on your mind. But every night when you go to get some Z's, how often do you really think about the temperature in your bedroom? Temperature may be one of the most underappreciated factors in sleep. That's according to the Senior Vice President of Research and Scientific Affairs at the National Sleep Foundation. We often hear about lights and screens and stress, but even modest changes in temperature and airflow can influence both how quickly you fall asleep and how deeply you stay asleep. Most experts will recommend a room temperature of 60 to 67 degrees Fahrenheit. You might also experiment with your sheets and what you actually wear to bed. Play around a bit and see what improves your sleep. You might be delightfully surprised. I'm Dr. Sanjay Gupta, helping you live a better life.
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5: Hey, that's the small. 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
5: Here's the large.
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4: And close them out with the medium.
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6: Good morning, Get Up Church. My name is Jessica from the great city of Hattiesburg, Mississippi. I would like to give a happy birthday shout out to my youngest grandson. He turned 1 year old today down in the Houston, Texas area, Michael Elijah Baldwin. I thank God for him. He is such a wonderful baby, the eighth of my grandchildren. Happy birthday, Michael. Love you, Grandma. Love you. And thank you, Get Up Church. Happy birthday to all that have a birthday on today and throughout this month. God bless you all. Love you guys, but God love you even more. Blessings.
7: Good morning. This is Philip Frazier calling from the nation's capital on this fantastic, faithful Friday. My birthday shout-outs are for the following. A happy belated birthday to a sister in ministry at the 10th Street Baptist Church in Mines, Jennifer Joyner, who celebrated her birthday on yesterday, July 30th, and to my cousin, Ernest Earl Strowman of Palm Springs, California, who is celebrating his birthday today, July 31st. Happy birthday, one and all. God loves you, and so do I. Wish you many, many more.
8: Joyful, joyful. Good morning, everybody. This is Vanita Banger, calling from Huntersville, North Carolina. And I'm calling to say happy birthday to my cousin, Alicia Banger. And if you're celebrating your birthday on tomorrow, August the 1st, you will be celebrating it with my niece, Janaya Barringer. Ladies, I love you, and blessings on blessings to you, but God loves you more. And everybody in the Get Up Church, have a great and blessed day.
9: Great Verizon. Yes, my name is Shirley Prince. I'm from Washington, D.C. area, and I'd like to give a shout-out to heavenly birthday to my best friend, Brenda Selena Hartley, and my brother-in-law, James Rowley. God bless you all, and have a great weekend on purpose.
10: Okay, my name is Lakeisha Travers, and I'm calling from St. Stephen, South Carolina, and my son's birthday is tomorrow. His name is Antonio DeMonte Dees. He'll be 29 tomorrow. My first cousin, Roger Addison, his birthday is on the 9th of next month also. And everybody who's celebrating the month of August, happy birthday. Wish them many more. Love always.
11: Sure. Good morning. This is Patricia Anthony, and I am calling from Columbia, South Carolina. And I would like to give a birthday shout-out first to myself. It was July the 9th. Then to my daughter. She was Patrice Anthony, July the 18th. And today, it is my oldest sister, Mary Johnson, who is also our family matriarch, on the 31st. This is her birthday. And happy birthday to all the people whose birthday is in the month of July. Thank you, and be blessed.
12: My name is Shakita Clark, and I'm calling from Macon, Georgia. And I'm giving my birthday shout-out to my bestie friend, Felicia Tuff. Her birthday was on yesterday. We call each other N.E. from Northeast High School. We've been the bestest friends since the age of 9 years old. She turned 52 years old on yesterday. Happy birthday, bestie. I love you. I know you had a good time on yesterday. I thank God for you, and God bless you. I love you, girl. Happy birthday.
10: Good morning, Rose Burrell. I'm calling from Richmond, Virginia. And my shout out is for my grandson, Kyrie. On the 24th, he turned 16. And my beautiful granddaughter, Talise, her birthday is today. And she turned 17 today. It's always a blessing to hear each and every one of you today, every day. God bless you all.
13: Lachelle Hackett, and calling from Akron, Ohio. I'd like to give a birthday shout-out to my son, AZO. 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Mommy loves you. God bless.
4: 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Happy birthday to everybody who called this morning. Love y'all.
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0: Get Up Mornings with Eric and Campbell on this amazing, fabulous, ferocious Fortified. Friday. How about that? Yeah, you got to use all the F's.
1: Yeah, going to try to help you with some F words.
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2: Oh!
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2: 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Jay's in for Erica today, and she'll have her Jay Talk coming up this hour, and we'll cap things off with the joys and concerns with Griff. And we got music coming up from Weird Jay, or who is coming up?
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1: 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But here's Maverick City with Run to You on Get Up Mornings with Erica Campbell.

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6: It's Get Up Mornings with Erica Campbell, and time now for Fresh Word on a Friday. And today we're going to be featuring a word from Pastor Mike Jr., y'all, from the Rock City Church in Birmingham, Alabama. And he just literally says, talk about the premium anointing. Check this out.
7: 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You're not arrogant. You ain't bougie. You ain't stuck up. My assignment is premium. You got to just tell, I'm a foreign. I can't put unleaded in this. No, I can't. You mess my whole engine up. I can't do that. Where they do that at?
6: You got to step up.
8: I heard him preach that whole sermon. It is amazing. He really has a practical connection with people while preaching, right? Like, who doesn't understand that? There's three kinds of gases. Which one do you get, you know?
1: I
8: love his heart for people for reals, and he's so vulnerable. Like, I don't think I heard a pastor more times in my life say, I'm insecure, I'll be having low self-esteem, I'll be having anxiety.
6: His transparency.
8: And that just makes you rock with him harder. It's my guy.
6: Yeah.
1: But
6: I love this.
1: Mike Jr.
6: I love this message.
8: Grow up. Grow up.
1: Okay.
6: Cheryl, what's your saying? I love this message because he's talking about when God elevates you. At some point, you can't be with the people you were with if they haven't moved from where they are. You know what I mean?
1: Yeah.
6: You know? Yeah. So you have to choose wisely.
8: It's not always that you change and then everybody be like, oh, you a dinosaur. Like, we don't want to rock with you. That's just overall. Like, it be the people.
6: Their way of thinking is different now. Yeah, your way of thinking.
1: But I don't want to look the same. I don't want to be the same.
6: Right.
1: Like, once I've gone through this metamorphosis and cocooning, I want to come out as a butterfly. You look different. Mm-hmm. I so do. I am different. I went through a lot and I've grown through a lot. So.
6: Yeah.
1: Yeah, that was dope.
8: And butterflies don't rock with caterpillars.
1: They don't hang out at cocoons. They don't do that. Okay.
6: Period.
1: All right. Premium.
6: Jay's talk is coming up in just a few moments. She gonna pick up where we left off, right here.
1: Get up
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9: 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Ooh, let's talk about this. Some of us heard, I'm not ready. And instead of respecting the boundary, you treated it like a dare. You tried harder. You got creative. You stuck around hoping your consistency would change his capacity. Let me say it again. You stuck around hoping your consistency would change his capacity. But here's the truth. Love isn't supposed to feel like a campaign. You can't love someone into readiness. And staying after they've told you the truth only leads to self-inflicted wounds. Believe what people say the first time, then act like you believe it. Now let me see you shine. There you go. Don't stop on one gem. 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
12: I don't know about you, but my social media feeds are flooded with lotions and potions and gadgets, all promising to unlock different components of longevity. But if you log off, take a step back from all the hype, you'll find that the actual keys to a longer, healthier life are hiding in plain sight. There are four of them. Number one, nutrition. The Mediterranean diet really is the gold standard. Number two, exercise. You should be getting 150 minutes of moderate intensity exercise or 75 minutes of vigorous intensity exercise every week, plus strength training and stretching. Number three, sleep. Sleep is when your body and your brain repair themselves. You should be getting 7 to 9 hours a night. And finally, number four, often gets forgotten, socialization. It's not a bonus. It's a necessity for a healthy life, finding a sense of community, purpose, and belonging. I'm Dr. Sanjay Gupta, helping you live a better life.
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1: Get Up Mornings with Erica Campbell. I am Jay Vaughn, and I'm in for Erica today. And my Jay Talk is coming up. Y'all know y'all be looking for the Erica-ism, but today I'm going to do a Jay Talk, and I'm going to talk about don't skip the celebration, okay? Mm. Don't skip the celebration. You've accomplished a lot. Don't skip the celebrate. Let's have a celebrate. But right now, here's my single with my good friend Q Parker called Get Better on Get Up Mornings with Erica Campbell.

0: Lunch with Erica Campbell. I'm Jay Vaughn, guest hosting in for Erica today. And I love coming here. I really, really do. I love y'all so very much.
1: We love you.
0: I never take it for granted that you guys allow me to do this and that Erica trusts me. It is so humbling and so rewarding, honestly. I have so much fun with y'all. And today, my Jay Talk is literally about not skipping the celebration. It's really just kind of what I did. Taking a moment to really celebrate the things that God has done in your life. And I just want to encourage you with something. Take the time to celebrate your wins. I think so many of us are addicted to the next thing. We hit one goal and then immediately start chasing another thing. Like, we finish one assignment and we're already thinking about the next deadline. And I know I'm guilty of this because I'm also an entrepreneur, so I'm always on to the next thing. Maybe you're just trying to survive, or maybe you're moving from one responsibility to another responsibility without ever stopping to recognize how far God has brought you. So throughout scripture, God constantly told his people to remember, like to collect the stones, like the children of Israel when they were walking across the water. Collect those stones. Remember what he brought us through. Remember what he's done. Remember that he's faithful. Psalm 103 says, "Bless the Lord, oh my soul, and forget not all of his benefits." In other words, don't forget to celebrate what God has already done while you're praying for what he hasn't done yet. I was so convicted of this recently. I've recently been praying for God to bless me with the next thing, you know, like in every area. But I just wanted to publicly celebrate God's goodness. I'm about to brag a little bit on God because he's been doing a lot of things. Again, like I said, being on this show, whenever you all ask me to be on, I heard one person even told Cheryl and them that they like me on here. I like y'all too. I love y'all, so that's something I'm celebrating. This year, I became an official voting member of the Recording Academy. That's only God. My song, Get Better with my brother Q Parker, is continuing to rise on the charts. In October, we'll be performing at Praise in the Park. God is opening incredible doors. Like, another thing is, I'll be doing a lot of things at the Stellar Awards this year in Charlotte. I just finished creating my very first online course for marketing and strategic branding for your business, ministry, or personal brand. It'll be available soon. Those are big things, and at my company, Vantage Point Media Group, I serve as CEO. God has trusted me with amazing clients like Dr. Jamal Bryan, Bishop Mark Collier, Mark Swinton, and Chef Ashley Clay. 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I have a brand new single, like, the Griff keeps messing up the title. He keeps calling it Grow Up, but it's Grow, and it's available on all, it's on all platforms. And here's the thing, EC, Erica, she shouted me out on her Support Kingdom Music post. Yes. Those are things that people, like, those are kind things that people don't have to do. And I've learned to now stop and take my win when I get it, you know? And so even if you don't feel like you're winning, celebrate those small wins. And if you'd like to follow my journey, keep following my journey, because God is continuing to show up and show out. Make sure you follow me. Make sure you, my Instagram is Jayvaughn, Jayvaughn. And Grow is on all digital platforms. Get Better is on all digital platforms. And until next time, don't just keep chasing the next milestone. Celebrate the ones you're standing in.
1: Good stuff. And I love all the things you do.
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0: I am fabulous. And y'all are too. Share in the comments too. I love to hear what God is doing in y'all's lives too. We have to stop just living in, you know, in the future and actually say, you know what, God, that was a really big thing. That was big. Mm-hmm. And I need to, because when you're in survival mode, you just want to keep pushing. And that's just not, that's good to keep pushing, but stop and celebrate what God's doing.
1: That's really good. Joys and concerns are coming up next. That's going to be crazy. With Jay Vaughn and Griff.
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1: How often do you stop to wonder whether you should share something that's revealing, maybe even embarrassing, with a partner, a friend, or even your boss? In her new book called Revealing, The Underrated Power of Oversharing, behavioral scientist Leslie John says doing just that can help you deepen relationships that are vital to your life. We need people to trust us in order to get things like love, friendship, and career success. That's what she told us. When you make yourself vulnerable by revealing something sensitive, it does make other people trust you. In turn, when you ask someone to reveal something about themselves, showing that interest will generally lead someone to like you more. Why? Because people like to be asked about themselves, she says. It also signals that they are discriminating and choosy, but in a good way. I'm Dr. Sanjay Gupta, helping you live a better life.
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1: All right, Grizz, Joys, and Concerns is coming up next, Jay. And you got all three Tams? You got all three Tams?
2: I got all of them. They ready. I'm ready. All big right. Praise, little praise, middle praise.
1: All right. 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
3: Well, I'm going to be talking about Jay, so we're going to be needing all those praises. 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
5: Well, saints of the Most High God, we're coming to you live from the Get Up Church of our Lord, Baptist, non-denominational, denominational, AME, CME, ENG, LOMNOP, Apostolic Church of God in Christ. All right, bro, Griff, let the Lord use you.
6: Thank you, substitute Pastor Cheryl.
5: You're welcome.
6: Gotta say happy birthday to my man Raheem Johnson. He's gonna be on a comedy show with us at the Stellar Awards in a couple weeks. Harmony, Angie Montgomery, that's my wife's sister cousin right there. Kimberly Sherman and Waleed Shamsuddin.
2: Ah, Shamsuddin.
6: But first, give an honor to God who's ahead of my life. I like to say I'm glad to be in the house of the Lord. One more time, Elder Neural. Because he brought me from a mighty, mighty long way. Sister, cousin, Angie, I could have been dead, sleeping in a grave, but yeah. God is good.
2: All the time. God is good.
6: All right, y'all. This gone down. Easy on the tambourines, because this is about you. Ladies and gentlemen, it's very hard, but don't just throw them, no.
2: Right. Did you hear me throw it?
7: I'm done.
2: I'm just going to get the baby one, the little one.
6: Get the little one.
2: You hear that?
6: Ladies and gentlemen, this is for Jay Vaughn. Jay Vaughn is a pretty young lady with angel kisses. She's very smart.
2: And
6: she handles all her business. She has her stuff together. She writes. She creates.
2: Yep.
6: She is longing for a soulmate. Okay.
2: Longing, though.
6: She needs
2: don't
6: a partner. Longing is strong.
2: That's
6: longing
2: really strong. Longing.
6: Okay. Okay. She ain't longing, but I would like her to be happier with a dude, but it's qualifications.
2: Mm-hmm.
6: Can't be sorry.
2: No.
6: You can't be married.
2: Please, no.
6: You can't be divorced and working on and separated. We don't want none of that.
2: We want
6: you to love the Lord in your own unique way.
2: Yes,
6: but
2: Lord.
6: Above all that, we want you to love her. We want you to treat her like the queen she is.
2: We want
6: you to be all with the sparkle in your eye when you look at her. We want her to be treated like a lady. And if none of that happens, guess what?
2: What? You gonna beat him up?
6: Kick rocks. Nah, she just gonna be still awesome single J by herself. Now look, somebody in that car right now saying, well, what's her information? Hold on, her real number is 323. Okay. You can hit her at Jay Vaughn at JAIVAUGHN. You can say, ain't you all right? If you DMing her about this Joys and Concerns, DM me at 2 trillion and be like, what's up with your girl?
2: What's up with you?
6: Yes. You get to say, ain't you all right? But if you like me and you know, with a dude, without a dude, she's still going to be awesome. She's still going to be amazing.
2: She's still
6: going to be sweet. And we both screaming, ain't you all right?
7: Got you. Matchmaking and things.
2: Look at that, Chuck Willery.
6: Good people be asking me, and I'm like, my friends is comedians and kind of liars, and I don't want nobody who I really like say, why you set me up with that dude?
7: Right.
6: I would hate myself for that, so I just stay out of it. But for Jay, I'm making an exception.
2: Thank you. I appreciate that.
7: You're so awesome, Jay.
2: I love y'all so much. I love it. But I'm not longing now. Don't make me sound desperate.
6: Longing was strong.
7: No.
6: He'll make
2: I don't mind.
6: Up.
7: Row up. Vintage Vault is coming up in the next hour. I'll get up mornings with Erica Campbell.
2: Oh, man.
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10: I don't know about you, but my social media feeds are flooded with lotions and potions and gadgets, all promising to unlock different components of longevity. But if you log off, take a step back from all the hype, you'll find that the actual keys to a longer, healthier life are hiding in plain sight. There are four of them. Number one, nutrition. The Mediterranean diet really is the gold standard. Number two, exercise. You should be getting 150 minutes of moderate intensity exercise or 75 minutes of vigorous intensity exercise every week, plus strength training and stretching. Number three, sleep. Sleep is when your body and your brain repair themselves. You should be getting 7 to 9 hours a night. And finally, number four often gets forgotten, socialization. It's not a bonus. It's a necessity for a healthy life, finding a sense of community, purpose, and belonging. I'm Dr. Sanjay Gupta, helping you live a better life.
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0: Get up mornings with Eric and Kim. Did you say yikes?
1: I said yikes.
0: It's Get Up Mornings with Eric and Campbell, and these two play way too much. Friday, y'all, July 31st. We got a couple more hours left. Just stay, just lock in, twin. That's what the young people say.
1: What's twin.
0: We not locked in, twin. Twin. 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What's happening this hour, Jay?
2: Hey, y'all. It's Jay in for Erica today. And coming up this hour, it's Wake Up and Win with Dr. Willie Jolly. And today's message is ownership changes everything. Ooh, I can't wait to hear that one. It's time now for the Vintage Vault. So let's open that vault.
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0: We're taking you back to 1999, y'all. 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

0: We're inside the Vintage Vault, y'all. That's Dietrich Haddon and the Voices of Unity with Chain Breaker. Y'all remember that one?
1: Yes.
0: Here's another hit from that same record. Is there anybody here?
2: Yeah. Love my Jesus.
0: Here it is on Get Up Mornings with Erica Campbell.

0: Vantage Vault. That's Dietrich Haddon and the Voices of Unity with Is There Anybody Here? Featuring Demita and Tammy Haddon on that one. Now, before Dietrich launched his solo career, y'all, in 2002, as a teenager, he formed a youth choir in Detroit, Michigan that entered the gospel music industry with some amazing voices, including his ex-wife Demita, his brother Gerald, and his Gerald's wife Tammy, of course. And come November, Dietrich will be featured on those residency dates that they're talking about in Las Vegas. Now, they said it was starting off a weekend, but they're saying dates are being added. So it's not going to be just the weekend that he's going to be there with the Clark sisters and Fred Hammond, but he's going to be there for a number of weeks. So I like it. Wow. I like
1: it. I love that.
0: Dietrich is so underrated, I think, though.
1: He always has been,
2: But is he, like, we know he's sweet. Like, we know he's going to get his D'Angelo. What's that dude who sang Sign My Name Across Your Heart? What was his name?
0: I mean, I just think
2: Terrence Trent D'Arby, you know, he's just so eclectic for Jesus.
1: I love it.
0: Yeah, though. And always have, though, even back in his teenage years, he was I mean, that's what I loved about Voices of Unity. The choir just kind of represented us, right, in our age range. So you remember, Jay, when it came out, what do you know about Dietrich?
1: Man, I love Dietrich. We actually have a song together. I did some music with him on a movie. Me, him, and Kiki Sheard. We did it years ago called Marching Orders. And so he's always had his finger on the pulse when people didn't really know even stuff going on in hip-hop and like the urban side of music. He was like, nah, Jay, I know who you are. I respect you. Come on over here and help me with this music. And so I love me some Dietrich. I love Demita, Gerald, and Tammy. I love all of them. The voices that used to play nonstop in my 6-disc CD changer in my Ford Escort. Okay, don't play.
0: What about you, Griff?
2: I came to Atlanta in November of 98, and then 99 that album came out. It was life changing. He was on a radio station, he was on an R&B station talking to us. But what I love about Dietrich the most, his parents, his mama is a touch you on the forehead, knock you out, tell you your whole business, prophetess. You understand me?
0: Anointed,
2: I'm talking about, and she commands the room, Jack. And he gets it from his mama, like, all the way. Like, I'm a fan of the family.
0: Good stuff. Dietrich Haddon is our Vintage Vault today. And y'all, check out their residency. I think that's amazing that they're doing that and opening doors for others, because I saw Dietrich's post. He said not only will they be doing it, but now it's opening opportunities for others to do residencies in Las Vegas.
1: That's so cool.
0: Yeah.
1: That's so
0: Dietrich Haddon, Vintage Vault today on Get Up Mornings with Erica Campbell.
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7: I don't know about you, but my social media feeds are flooded with lotions and potions and gadgets, all promising to unlock different components of longevity. But if you log off, take a step back from all the hype, you'll find that the actual keys to a longer, healthier life are hiding in plain sight. There are four of them. Number one, nutrition. The Mediterranean diet really is the gold standard. Number two, exercise. You should be getting 150 minutes of moderate intensity exercise or 75 minutes of vigorous intensity exercise every week, plus strength training and stretching. Number three, sleep. Sleep is when your body and your brain repair themselves. 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And finally, number four, often gets forgotten, socialization. It's not a bonus. 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I'm Dr. Sanjay Gupta, helping you live a better life.
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3: All right, y'all, it's Friday, and you know every Friday we do a church check-in, and folk are excited about this. Griff, you said you were listening one day when you were out, and the church check-in was lit, like folk was calling in and celebrating their church.
4: Yes, yes, it was, and I loved it because they are just as hyped to represent their church as I am to represent mine. And since we're talking about it, New Mercy's Christian Church, where the pastor is Jesse Kearney the third, and we don't have no tambourines, but you can still come. How about
5: but
4: that?
5: But I'll bring mine. I got
4: bring
5: three.
4: Yours.
3: Jay will bring all three of hers.
5: I'll bring all three. I'll share two of them.
3: I love it. Capitol Temple, Church of God in Christ in Hyattsville, Maryland. My pastors are Pastors Danny and Jamie McCrimmon. Come and hang out with us. So I love it. We talked about, Jay, how everybody had these conferences at one time. It was AIM. Uh-huh. It was Full Gospel.
5: Yeah.
3: And all the conferences was full. So somebody going to church. Somebody going. What church you shout now this
5: week? I'm going to shout out my daddy's church, okay?
3: Okay.
5: My daddy's church is Perpetual Praise and Worship Ministries in St. Louis, Missouri. My daddy loved Griff, too.
4: That's my guy right there.
5: He loves Griff. So shouts out to Bishop Jimmy Vaughn Sr. and Perpetual Praise and Worship Ministries in St. Louis.
4: You're not going to shout out the first lady who is also your mother?
3: Elect lady.
5: My mom is the elect lady. We just said pastors. But yes, my mama, shout out to my mama, elect lady Linda Vaughn, okay? And don't you forget it. She's a fancy little lady, too.
3: I'm sure. 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
3: They say consistency is key, but sometimes you just got to switch it up. A new study out of Harvard School of Public Health found that varying your exercise routine could add years to your life. What exercise someone did didn't matter much. What did matter was that all the exercises together worked all the muscle groups in their body. Now, an added benefit to changing things up is it can help you push through the plateau effect. That's when your body gets so efficient at doing something that you actually stop getting better at it. And we know from previous research that specializing in any one sport at a young age can make someone actually more prone to injury. And as experts we talk to point out, even elite athletes switch up things with their workouts, making sure to target strength, cardio, flexibility, balance, and doing that every single week. I'm Dr. Sanjay Gupta, helping you live a better life.
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0: Better Life with Dr. Sanjay Gupta.
1: There are lots of things you can measure to get an idea of how healthy you are at any given moment. Temperature, heart rate, blood pressure, just to name a few. But how about how healthy you will be and how long you're likely to live? According to a new study out of the University of Buffalo, two simple strength tests are pretty accurate at predicting longevity in older women. One is hand grip strength, and the other is how quickly people can stand up from a seated position without using their arms. By the way, I remember interviewing former President Jimmy Carter when he was quite old and being really impressed how he just popped out of the chair without using his arms. Not a lot of older people can actually do that. But I think the message here is that maintaining strength as you age is going to help you perform everyday activities, but also help you avoid injury and stay independent. I'm Dr. Sanjay Gupta, helping you live a better life.
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1: Hallelujah. Come on, just put some sweet words of worship in the atmosphere with me. Come on, let's pull on heaven and get what we need from him tonight. Come on, pull on heaven with me. Come on, let your worship rise in this atmosphere. Come on, right there. Come on. Come on, let it rise. There's no place I'd rather be.

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4: Good morning, good morning. This is Brother Lonzo Love calling from Atlanta, Georgia. Good morning, First Lady Erica Cameron. What up, Dodri? Yes, I'm calling on behalf of Shiloh Missionary Baptist Church at 1150 Westview Drive on the west end of Atlanta, also known as Ashview Heights. Yes, I'm in the mission ministry, bereavement ministry. I co-chair the brotherhood ministry, and I also sing in the music ministry, both choirs. Yes, Shiloh Missionary Baptist Church, where my pastor, my teacher, my shepherd is Reverend, the pastor, Philip R.A. Spann. Yes, Pastor Philip R.A. Spann, a place where you can come to Shiloh and get the word and get the truth. Yes, our Sunday school starts at 8:30 every Sunday morning, and our morning service starts at 10 a.m. Yes, Shiloh Missionary Baptist Church, 1150 Westview Drive, Atlanta, Georgia, under the leadership of Pastor Philip R.A. Spann. Yes, this is Brother Lonzo Love. Don't meet me there, beat me there. It's a blessed day. Have a blessed day.
5: Yes, my name is Ruby, and I'm calling from Charlotte, North Carolina. I went to a meeting one night, and my heart wasn't right, but something got a hold of me, and that something happened at the Temple of Refuge, Church of the Living God, where my pastor is, the best and the baddest pastor, this side of glory. He is Chief Apostle Dr. N.J. Dunlap. We are located at 42 West Point Street in Roanoke, Alabama, also 228 Weston House Boulevard in Charlotte, North Carolina, where our motto is, our services are like the Dairy Queen. 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
6: My name is Charles Washington, calling from Columbus, Ohio. I am shouting out the First Thessalonian Missionary Baptist Church, where I serve as one of the associate ministers. I'm also a Spanish school teacher, and our pastor is the illustrious Pastor Clifford Ballard Sr. We love him. We have a great church family. We love to see you there. The address is 30 Oberlin Avenue, Dayton, Ohio. Come on, come on. You will not regret coming and fellowshipping with us.
7: Hi, my name is Shannon. I'm calling from Baltimore, Maryland, and I want to shout out my church, Uproar Church in Owings Mills, Maryland, where our mission is to love God, love all people, and to cause an uproar until His kingdom comes. 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But I love my church. I love Uproar. We're about servitude and loving God's people.
8: Hello, this is Angela Taylor. I am calling from Cincinnati, Ohio. And the name of my church is New Prospect Baptist Church, 1580 Summit Road. And my pastor is Damian Lynch III. And Lady Regina is our first lady. And I am a facilitator on the prayer call ministry. And my prayer today is for the Get Up Church. I pray that God continue to bless each and every one of you and your family. Love you.
9: My name is Elijah, and I'm starting First Baptist Word Changes Detroit, and his name is Pastor Linnell Collins.
10: My name is Shirley Prince. I'm calling from Washington, D.C. area, and my church is Mount Enon. I'm shouting out to Mount Enon Baptist Church. My pastor's name is Delman Coates, and I am the minister as a shuttle bus driver.
11: See, I told you, Cheryl, they love it. 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
3: I love that.
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3: 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In this thing.
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11: 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Parking lot ministry in this thing.
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14: I don't know about you, but my social media feeds are flooded with lotions and potions and gadgets, all promising to unlock different components of longevity. But if you log off, take a step back from all the hype, you'll find that the actual keys to a longer, healthier life are hiding in plain sight. There are four of them. Number one, nutrition. The Mediterranean diet really is the gold standard. Number two, exercise. You should be getting 150 minutes of moderate intensity exercise or 75 minutes of vigorous intensity exercise every week, plus strength training and stretching. Number three, sleep. Sleep is when your body and your brain repair themselves. You should be getting 7 to 9 hours a night. And finally, number four, often gets forgotten, socialization. It's not a bonus. It's a necessity for a healthy life, finding a sense of community, purpose, and belonging. I'm Dr. Sanjay Gupta, helping you live a better life.
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1: It's Get Up Mornings with Erica Campbell, and we're in the final hour. Oh, my goodness. It's been an amazing day. And Jay Vaughn is in for Erica today. Hey, girl.
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1: Awesome. Coming up this hour, 11 minutes after the hour, we're introducing new music from Bruce Robinson. His new song is called Sunday Morning Praise. Also, I'll have the trending topics, and Joy Taylor will have the Daily Play. And Jay, we got some great music coming up too, right?
2: Yes, we do. Nia Allen, Travis Green, and Jacalyn Carr. But right now, here's Daryl Walls with Able on Get Up Mornings with Erica Campbell.

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4: 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Bruce, what's cracking, man?
5: 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Thank you.
4: 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Introduce it.
5: 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So the song is called Sunday Morning Praise. 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And every day of the week, you got to have a Sunday morning praise.
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6: 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Oh, yeah.

0: Sunday morning praise.
1: Woo! Let me tell y'all something. I don't know a lot, but I know a Hammond B3 organ when I hear it in that quartet bop. That was Bruce Robinson's Sunday morning praise, man. All I hear is quartet in the blues, and where that song come from. I know you got some deep roots in both of them.
2: Man, yes, sir. So trail riding is a huge thing in the South. And I pastor a church called the City of Hope, Columbia, and we did Trail Ride Sunday, and God gave me the song, and it was huge. We had trail
1: riders. You saying
2: riders.
1: Trail riding?
2: Yes, sir. Absolutely.
1: Like, what, getting in a cart and going through a pumpkin field? I'm confused.
2: Nah, I mean, like, boots on the ground, cowboy boots, hats, horses.
1: Oh.
2: Trail Ride Sunday. Like, that's a huge thing.
1: Oh,
2: like,
1: nice.
2: Line dancing.
1: Yeah. Got it. Okay.
2: Yeah, it was huge for our church, man. And the Lord just really turned that song into a movement. And I really just did that song for that Sunday, but it kind of turned into some engagements and some bookings. So I said, Lord, whatever you do, I'll be satisfied. So we rocking with it.
1: Dog, a lot of people don't know, but you work with everyone from Britney Spears and Ne-Yo to Donnie McClurkin and Tamela, man. Being in all those different genres, what's the common denominator?
2: Man, you just got to stay focused on the mission. When you marry the mission, and you know that you got a goal, the distractions of people really don't bother you. You know what I'm saying? Like, once you know God's outcome for the path, you just stay focused and you take the hits with grace and you keep on sharing the gospel because it comes with it.
1: Bruce, I love this quote from you. You said you love turning audiences from spectators but participants. What's the secret to that? I'm a comedian and I also know you got to bring them in, but how do you lock in with them?
2: Man, connection. Like, you got to speak the language of the people. As a pastor, I've learned to speak sheep's language, and I'm learning. And I think, I think communication is the bridge to all things. And that with music, it's just kind of landing, message sent, making sure that message is received in the seat.
1: Man, yeah. Pastor Bruce Robinson, how do we stay connected with you, sir?
2: Man, Bruce Robinson Jr. on Facebook, Instagram, City of Hope, Columbia on all media platforms. Stay connected because we're going up, up, up, up.
1: I already know. Download this latest single, Sunday Morning Praise, right now. Bruce, thank you again for stopping by, my guy.
2: Yes, sir. Yes, sir. I see you at the Stellar, man.
1: Absolutely. Stick around, y'all. Trending Topics is up next with Sheryl Jackson on Get Up Mornings with Erica Campbell. Yeah.
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6: 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But every night when you go to get some Z's, how often do you really think about the temperature in your bedroom? Temperature may be one of the most underappreciated factors in sleep. That's according to the Senior Vice President of Research and Scientific Affairs at the National Sleep Foundation. We often hear about lights and screens and stress, but even modest changes in temperature and airflow can influence both how quickly you fall asleep and how deeply you stay asleep. Most experts will recommend a room temperature of 60 to 67 degrees Fahrenheit. You might also experiment with your sheets and what you actually wear to bed. Play around a bit and see what improves your sleep. You might be delightfully surprised. I'm Dr. Sanjay Gupta, helping you live a better life.
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1: All right, family, Trending Topics is coming up next. And y'all, they've just announced the next season for The Chosen. And I can't wait to tell you what the storyline is going to be about. It's epic. We'll talk about it next on Get Up Mornings with Erica Campbell.
0: Coming up.
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4: 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All right, family, here's what's trending. The Chosen. We love this series. News sources says The Chosen is prepared to enter into a penultimate chapter, with Prime Video announcing that season 6 will debut November 15th and continue the series retelling of the life of Jesus in the lead up to the crucifixion. Series creator and executive producer Dallas Jenkins revealed the premiere date during a live stream while also debuting the first official teaser for the upcoming season. The new installment will launch with 3 episodes on November 15th, followed by weekly releases through December 6th. Rather than ending on streaming, the season will conclude with a feature-length finale that will debut exclusively in theaters on March 12th, 2027. Come on! Season 6 focuses on what the series describes as the final day of Jesus of Nazareth before the crucifixion, portraying the events through the perspective of those who stood beside him, as well as those who sought his death. The story follows the mounting political, religious, and personal tensions that culminates at the cross. That's going to be amazing! All right, so Season 6 of The Chosen is coming to Prime on November 15th. All right, I love this for Marvin Sapp. He's doing big things. His 17th album, Restoration, will be distributed by music and cultural juggernaut Roc Nation. What? Through a newly established partnership that was announced yesterday, while a release date has not yet been set, the new album is expected in the fall of 2026. The first single, He's Not Finished, will be available August 21st. He's Not Finished was written by Marvin Sapp and Stan Jones. Bishop Marvin says, God has blown my mind during every step of my career. Partnering with Roc Nation to distribute my music is something that I would have never thought possible. Yet it is another reminder that, as the scripture says, with God, all things are possible. Christian Santini, president of Roc Nation Distribution, says Marvin Sapp is a talented, award-winning artist whose impact spans generations. We are excited to work with Marvin and his team, welcome them to Roc Nation Distribution family, and look forward to many, many more years. Come on, Bishop Marvin Sapp, making big moves with Roc Nation. And finally, it's Friday, so you know I gotta give you the top Billboard Airplay charts.
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4: 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Number 5 is Ron Carter and Ricky Diller with Open My Eyes. Sitting at number 4 is John P. Key with The Church Medley. Sitting at number 3 is Daryl Walls with Abel. Jason Nelson and Madison Ryan Ward at number 2 with Made New. And sitting at the top of the Billboard Airplay charts this week, Hendrix Brown and Maverick City with Run to You. 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All right, family, if you're celebrating your birthday, you're celebrating today with Wesley Snipes. Also, I've got a special birthday shout out to Pastor Gilbert White. Also, my friend Aretha Sampson of Anthony Brown and Group Therapy. We call her Dodie. And to Bishop Mark Thomas. And if it's your birthday, well, happy birthday from Get Up Mornings with Erica Campbell. 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
9: Baker Mayfield says he feels disrespected by the Bucks. I'll discuss next on The Daily Play with Joy Taylor.
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9: 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Baker Mayfield opened up his heart at the podium on Thursday, saying he and his representation haven't seen, quote, an offer that's appealing whatsoever from Tampa Bay. 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
8: How often do you stop to wonder whether you should share something that's revealing, maybe even embarrassing, with a partner, a friend, or even your boss? In her new book called Revealing, The Underrated Power of Oversharing, behavioral scientist Leslie John says doing just that can help you deepen relationships that are vital to your life. We need people to trust us in order to get things like love, friendship, and career success. That's what she told us. When you make yourself vulnerable by revealing something sensitive, it does make other people trust you. In turn, when you ask someone to reveal something about themselves, showing that interest will generally lead someone to like you more. Why? Because people like to be asked about themselves, she says. It also signals that they are discriminating and choosy, but in a good way. I'm Dr. Sanjay Gupta, helping you live a better life.
11: This is Woman's Work with Nicole Khalil.
12: I wish you health, physical, mental, emotional, financial, social, and most definitely spiritual.
11: Redefining what it means to be doing woman's work.
13: I would rather have the temporary pain of discomfort than the avoidable pain of regret.
12: But hear me when I say this. Believe in something. Believe in yourself.

0: Better Life with Dr. Sanjay Gupta.
1: Staying active every day will go a long way towards helping you live a happy, healthy, and pain-free life. And there's perhaps no movement more fundamental than walking. It reinforces the alignment, stability, and coordinated muscle activation that supports how your body moves, whether you're doing strenuous exercise or simply going about your daily life. This is according to Dana Santis, a strength and conditioning specialist. Even though you walk every day, Dana does say you can make small adjustments to immediately improve your walking mechanics. So, keep your rib cage stacked over your pelvis. Avoid leaning over or arching your lower back. Allow your arms to swing naturally in coordination with your legs. Keep your gaze forward, your jaw relaxed, and then just breathe in through your nose and out through your mouth. I'm Dr. Sanjay Gupta, helping you live a better life.
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1: I love it here.
0: Yay. I love that you've got new music, new music grow and then get better with Q Parker. You're doing the thing, sis. Your socials look so good.
1: Thank you so much.
0: Dressing and all that. I can't wait to see you at the Hellers. Can't wait to see you at the Stellars to hug your neck.
1: I wear my fits. I got my fits ready.
0: I know you do. What'd you love about the show today?
1: Matt, I love all of it. I always love hanging out with y'all and clowning. Thank y'all for allowing me to be me, you know, all the crazy, the fun, and also the deep and spiritual. And so, always, I'm glad I brought all three of my tambourines again today. And it's a great way to close out the week. But, I really did enjoy my Jay talk. It really was from my heart because it was something that convicted me to celebrate, celebrate our wins, you know, like remember the things like the children of Israel. Like I said, the children of Israel collected their stones and built an altar with that to say, God, thank you for what you've already done. Even though I'm still excited about what you're going to do, I'm grateful for what you've done. So I've had a good time, and being able to share that was really important to me.
0: I love it. What about you, Griff?
2: I'm standing on what I said. I'm getting Jay a dude from our Georgia Discerns. and he gonna be proper, and she gonna be very proud to post them, and not just his feet and his knees when they on the beach.
0: Got the feet and the knees. That's so funny.
1: The faceless fella.
0: Right. Dietrich Haddon took us back down memory lane with the Vintage Vault. Pastor Mike Jr.'s Fresh Word was good today. Mm-hmm. I just love the show. All right, Jay, close us out with prayer.
1: Oh, man, God, thank you so much for this Friday. Thank you for bringing us to the end of another great week, God. We thank you for your protection, your provision. Thank you for helping us win already. Thank you for your presence throughout the day and throughout the weekend. Give us the strength to finish this day strong. Finish it well. Help me lay down all of my worries. Lay it at those feet that I might post on Instagram or not. But God, guide my steps. Bless our family and our friends. And thank you so much for this Get Up family. Keep us protected. In Jesus' name, amen.
0: Amen. Be sure to join us on Monday. Erica will be back in the big chair, all refreshed and lovey-dovey and things. So we're looking forward to that. And don't forget to join us. We'll be faith walking.
1: Love talking.
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2: Bye, you guys. Love you, Mama.
0: Bye, Lily.
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0: Thank you, Jay.
1: You're welcome.
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6: A better life with Dr. Sanjay Gupta.
7: They say consistency is key, but sometimes you just gotta switch it up. A new study out of Harvard School of Public Health found that varying your exercise routine could add years to your life. What exercise someone did didn't matter much. What did matter was that all the exercises together worked all the muscle groups in their body. Now, an added benefit to changing things up is it can help you push through the plateau effect. That's when your body gets so efficient at doing something that you actually stop getting better at it. And we know from previous research that specializing in any one sport at a young age can make someone actually more prone to injury. And as experts we talk to point out, even elite athletes switch up things with their workouts, making sure to target strength, cardio, flexibility, balance, and doing that every single week. I'm Dr. Sanjay Gupta, helping you live a better life.
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And gospel music from yesterday to right now.

Sometimes you need a hallelujah, and sometimes you need a hold on, baby. That's why there's Glory 98.5.

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right there with Your Glory. To see you right here on Glory 98.5 on this Friday. I am Robin. Gonna have a great time as always. And Friday is all about the hometown artist spotlight. A big shout going out to Kimmy. And the single is Flow, and it's going to be heard in the 12 o'clock hour. So definitely hold tight for that. And your word of the day on this Friday is also on the way right after some great music. God's Still Working on Me. That is still a favorite. Carvin Winans is going to start us off. Jokia is coming. And yes, friend, Jesus, he's real. John P. Key is on the way. And Leper Song, that new one from Travis Green, is

0: Better Life with Dr. Sanjay Gupta.
1: If I were to ask you what makes for a good night's sleep, you'd probably say a dark, quiet room, not too many things on your mind. But every night when you go to get some Z's, how often do you really think about the temperature in your bedroom? Temperature may be one of the most underappreciated factors in sleep. That's according to the Senior Vice President of Research and Scientific Affairs at the National Sleep Foundation. We often hear about lights and screens and stress, but even modest changes in temperature and airflow can influence both how quickly you fall asleep and how deeply you stay asleep. Most experts will recommend a room temperature of 60 to 67 degrees Fahrenheit. You might also experiment with your sheets and what you actually wear to bed. Play around a bit and see what improves your sleep. You might be delightfully surprised. I'm Dr. Sanjay Gupta, helping you live a better life.
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0: Leper song. And if you want to see him perform at this year's Gospel Fest, that special is still going on. $20 tickets by using my name as the promo code. 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So get those tickets now. Today's word, it's coming from the NIV version of Psalms 55:22. Cast your cares on the Lord and he will sustain you. He will never let the righteous be shaken. You know, life, we know it's heavy. Bills, family responsibilities, health concerns, unexpected challenges can leave you feeling like you're carrying the weight of the world. That scripture reminds us that God never intended for us to carry those burdens alone. Just like yesterday, friend, another reminder that he's got you. He invites us to give him our worries, not because our problems disappear overnight, but because he gives us the strength, the peace, and the stability to keep moving forward. When life feels too heavy, don't carry it by yourself. Give it to God and trust him to sustain you all the way through it. On the way, Canton Jones with Praise on Go is on the way. We'll do Jason Nelson, Hezekiah Walker, and Kenny Lewis in one voice. I've got all of those and more next.
1: 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Florence, are you ready? It's praise time. The Carolinas My Body and Soul Gospel Fest is taking over SIMT on Friday, September 18th at 7 p.m. And you need to be in the building. We just dropped our first artist. Travis Green is coming to Florence. But hold on, we're not finished yet.
2: Intentional.
1: 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And show starts at 7 p.m. SIMT Florence. 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
3: A better life with Dr. Sanjay Gupta.
4: They say consistency is key, but sometimes you just gotta switch it up. A new study out of Harvard School of Public Health found that varying your exercise routine could add years to your life. What exercise someone did didn't matter much. What did matter was that all the exercises together worked all the muscle groups in their body. Now, an added benefit to changing things up is it can help you push through the plateau effect. That's when your body gets so efficient at doing something that you actually stop getting better at it. And we know from previous research that specializing in any one sport at a young age can make someone actually more prone to injury. And as experts we talk to point out, even elite athletes switch up things with their workouts, making sure to target strength, cardio, flexibility, balance, and doing that every single week. I'm Dr. Sanjay Gupta, helping you live a better life.
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14: Good morning. This is a News 13 Network weather update. I'm meteorologist Krista Chang. Temperatures this morning are slightly cooler in the upper 60s. By the afternoon, we'll warm up into the lower and mid 90s. We'll see lots of sunshine throughout the day, and then we'll get a chance for some scattered showers throughout the weekend. 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

my friend, Kenny Lewis, and One Voice right here on Glory 98.5, your number one station for all of your gospel favorites. And I've got more favorites to come, like Darwin Hobbs, Beverly Crawford. How about we take it back just a little bit? About Time for a Miracle. Yes, indeed, right? Kalante Gavin's new one, At the Meeting. And one of your favorites from Mary Mary is next.

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1: How often do you stop to wonder whether you should share something that's revealing, maybe even embarrassing, with a partner, a friend, or even your boss? In her new book called Revealing, The Underrated Power of Oversharing, behavioral scientist Leslie John says doing just that can help you deepen relationships that are vital to your life. We need people to trust us in order to get things like love, friendship, and career success. That's what she told us. When you make yourself vulnerable by revealing something sensitive, it does make other people trust you. In turn, when you ask someone to reveal something about themselves, showing that interest will generally lead someone to like you more. Why? Because people like to be asked about themselves, she says. It also signals that they are discriminating and choosy, but in a good way. I'm Dr. Sanjay Gupta, helping you live a better life.
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0: mornings. Thank you for making us the number one morning show in the city. 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

0: Carolina's number one station for gospel music with Kalante Gavin, his latest At the Meeting. Your praise is powerful. I've got your midday motivation on the way. A little something for you to nest on. That's coming up next hour. And of course, the hometown artist spotlight today is on Kimmy. And that new single is called Flow. And that's also on the way next hour, along with some great music and gospel. Yes, I've got you covered on the way next hour as we get ready to ease into the afternoon. Maverick City Music is also on the way. Got some J Moss, Bree Babineau, and more next.
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3: 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Look at God. And just hearing about being a nominee for the Stellar Awards, I mean, like, come on. 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And I don't take this for granted. 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
2: 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But every night when you go to get some Z's, how often do you really think about the temperature in your bedroom? 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That's according to the Senior Vice President of Research and Scientific Affairs at the National Sleep Foundation. We often hear about lights and screens and stress, but even modest changes in temperature and airflow can influence both how quickly you fall asleep and how deeply you stay asleep. Most experts will recommend a room temperature of 60 to 67 degrees Fahrenheit. You might also experiment with your sheets and what you actually wear to bed. Play around a bit and see what improves your sleep. 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I'm Dr. Sanjay Gupta, helping you live a better life.
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11: Hello, friend. This is Pastor Jill with Gatlin Sr. of the Pentecostal Temple at Church of God in Christ Square with another installment of Living by Faith. You know, friend of mine, many people think that time is their enemy. But the truth of the matter is you're going to have to learn how to make friends with time. You see, time cannot be controlled, it can't be stopped, and it can't be stretched. But it needs to be respected, it needs to be used wisely, and it needs to be partnered with. When you make friends with time, you stop fighting what you cannot change, and you start stewarding what you have been given. Time will move whether you are ready or not. So the wisdom is learning how to walk with it instead of warring against it. Friend of mine, I want to tell you today that many of us who are fighting time don't understand that time is one of God's greatest gifts, and how we use it reveals our wisdom. I often hear people say, I don't have enough time. Time got away from me. I'm running out of time. But the truth is, no one has more time than anyone else. Every person receives the same 24 hours each day. The difference is not how much time we have, but how wisely we use the time that we have been given. You know, the Apostle Paul over in the book of Ephesians, chapter number 5, says, "See then that you walk circumspectly, not as fools, but as wise, redeeming the time, because the days are evil." A friend of mine, Paul does not tell believers to manage time. What he does tell them is to redeem time. And the word here, redeem time, is from a Greek word that simply means to buy back, to rescue from loss, or to seize an opportunity. So time is God's daily investment in our lives. And every day is a fresh deposit that can never be reclaimed once it is spent. So what Paul is saying is here that we need to purchase something valuable before it is gone. He says, redeem the time. And what happens is many of us have careless leaks in our time, small compromises, small distractions, small delays that equal large losses. And over these seasons and times of our life, we find that we haven't done what we need to do. So when Paul says redeem the time, Paul isn't talking about making more hours. He's talking about maximizing every opportunity that we have, every season that we have. And if you miss the season, you'll miss an opportunity that's attached to the season. I want you to know today that timing matters to God. And some doors only open during certain seasons. When David arrived at the battlefield, Goliath had been there 40 days, but David understood that moment and he redeemed the opportunity. Paul isn't saying here that you're going to go out and be able to do everything that you need to do, but what he is saying is you need to steward and redeem the time that you have so that you can make better decisions and so that you will learn, I can't give in to every distraction. I can't give in to every temptation, and I can't give in to every unnecessary obligation that competes with my God-given assignment. The enemy cannot create more time. He simply convinces you to waste the time that God has given you. This is Pastor Jill with Gatlin Sr. I'm the senior pastor of the Pentecostal Temple at Church of God in Christ Square. We're located 806 East Pine Street, right here in the beautiful city of Florence, South Carolina. I want you to join me this Sunday at 12 noon, where I'll be preaching the unadulterated word of God and laying on hands and speaking the prophetic word over the lives of his people. I want you to know that I'm praying for you, and I want you to know that something good is going to happen to you. I hope to see you this Sunday at 806 East Pine Street, right here in the beautiful city of Florence, South Carolina. And I want you to know that I'm praying for you daily. Make the rest of the day the best of the day. Until I see you here at Cogent Square. Peace.
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1: It's easy to praise God when life is going your way, but the real test of your faith is whether you can still praise Him when the answers haven't come and the doors haven't opened yet. Your praise isn't based on your circumstances. It's based on who God is. Praise shifts your focus from the problem to the one who has the power to solve it. It reminds your heart that God is still in control, still working behind the scenes. So don't let life challenges steal your praise, because the enemy wants your attention fixed on what you don't have. God wants your eyes fixed on what He's already done and what He's about to do. Psalms 34:1 says, I will bless the Lord at all times. His praise shall continually be in my mouth. So your praise is more than words. It's a declaration that no matter what today looks like, you still believe God is bigger than it all. Just a little something for you to nest on, friend. Be blessed.

It's Friday, so we are showing some hometown love. And today, the hometown artist spotlight is on. You'll find out around 12:30. It's coming up next right here on Glory 98.5.

0: The Hometown Artist Spotlight today is on Kimmy, and that single is called Flow. It's getting an encore. Trey Nicholson is going to play it again in the 5 o'clock hour, so don't miss it. Also, don't miss some great music on the way like Bree Babineaux. Yes, all is coming. Right after Holy One, here's Ty Tribbett on Glory 98.5.
1: So this song says this. I don't know.

0: Glory 98.5, Carolina's number one station for gospel music. Bree Babineau right there, her latest with All. Get ready for some powerful word on this Friday. I know you could use it to get you through the rest of your day. I know how the JOB can be. And Bishop Michael Blue, he's ready. Door of Hope Christian Church. He's on every Tuesday and Friday. And his sermon of the day is coming up at 1. So don't miss out. Plus some great music. I've got you covered. John P. Key with Church Medley is on the way. We'll do something classic from the Williams Sisters and the latest from Nia Allen and Major and more next.
1: 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Florence, are you ready? It's praise time. The Carolinas My Body and Soul Gospel Fest is taking over SIMT on Friday, September 18th at 7 p.m. And you need to be in the building. We just dropped our first artist. Travis Green is coming to Florence. But hold on, we're not finished yet.
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4: Staying active every day will go a long way towards helping you live a happy, healthy, and pain-free life. And there's perhaps no movement more fundamental than walking. It reinforces the alignment, stability, and coordinated muscle activation that supports how your body moves, whether you're doing strenuous exercise or simply going about your daily life. This is according to Dana Santis, a strength and conditioning specialist. Even though you walk every day, Dana does say you can make small adjustments to immediately improve your walking mechanics. So, keep your rib cage stacked over your pelvis. 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Allow your arms to swing naturally in coordination with your legs. Keep your gaze forward, your jaw relaxed, and then just breathe in through your nose and out through your mouth. I'm Dr. Sanjay Gupta, helping you live a better life.
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4: Good afternoon. This is the News 13 Network weather update. I'm meteorologist Krista Chang. Temperatures this afternoon are warm in the lower and mid-90s. We'll see lower humidity and lots of sunshine into the evening hours. Then we get a chance for some scattered showers and storms for the weekend. 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

0: from the Carolinas with hope, encouragement, and the gospel hits. 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

Behold, I have set before thee an open door. This is Michael Blue of the Door of Hope Christian Church, Marion, South Carolina, welcoming you to the Voice of Hope radio broadcast and podcast, an outreach of the Door of Hope Christian Church, where a family is becoming a nation. We invite you to join us for a period of study and reflection and rejoicing in the Word of God. The Bible says the grass withereth, the flower fadeth, but the Word of our God shall stand forever. We believe that the presence of God will revolutionize your life and will transform your existence. And now receive with meekness the engrafted word, which is able to save your souls. May God bless you. For though we walk in the flesh, this is 2 Corinthians 10:3. For though we walk in the flesh, in other words, even though we're human, that's what that means. We do not war after the flesh. We don't contend against what's contending against us using natural weapons or natural forces, human forces. Verse 4, for the weapons of our warfare are not carnal. They're not fleshy, but mighty. They're powerful through God to the pulling down of strongholds. In an individual's life, a stronghold is an attitude. In an individual's life, a stronghold is a mindset. A stronghold does not have to be something that one individual holds. A mindset can be shared among whole nations, certainly whole families. Mm-hmm. In the FKP call, we've been talking about the family blessing. Well, you do know, and we talked about the fact that it's been well established that there are family curses. And one of the kinds of family curses is a mindset that keeps that family in bondage. And whenever God begins to liberate you from a toxic mindset, sometimes it will look as if the family turned against you. Mm-hmm. Well, don't take it personally. People are bothered when you challenge their mindset. People are bothered when their mindset, their attitude is challenged, particularly when they thought the same thought for years and then decades, and it's been passed down from one generation to the next. And here you are, you little upstart, talking about the way that all of us have thought all these years is not correct or proper or suitable. How dare you? See, not only do I not like your thought, I don't like the fact that you insulted my mama, my grandma, and all my people. You understand what I'm saying? If it was good enough for grandma Dump, it's good enough for me. Well, you don't believe that yourself. Because grandma Dump lived in a shotgun house with lamps, kerosene lamps, and wood heaters and wood stove and a toilet outside. If that was good enough for Grandma Dump, that ought to be good enough for you too. No, you don't want to give up that. Well, why do I have to presume then that everything Grandma Dump thought, I've got to hold on to that as well? The only thing I'm obligated to hold on to is that which coheres with and supports and supported by the Word of God. I love Grandma Dump now. You understand? But I don't have to go along with her if she contradicts. But see, Grandma Dump was doing the best she knew. But as I know better, I'm going to do better. Can I get a witness? Mm-hmm. Now, for the weapons of our warfare are not carnal, but mighty through God to the pulling down of mindsets. There are some attitudes that are the only thing standing between us and manifestation of the good, acceptable, and perfect will of God. Just a mindset. Okay? It's not that you can't learn. It's just that you've learned that you cannot learn. You follow? It's not that you can't. It's just that you think you can. There's a toxicity of mindset that can
that can cause you to lose the victory. You know, there's the argument, the ongoing argument about the inferiority and superiority of men to women and women to men. If you, my dear brother, my dear sister, if you sincerely believe as a female that men are superior to you, you'll stay there when you get both of your eyes blackened. Because somewhere in your mindset, you deserve that at the hand of a superior. Okay, now you don't have to act strange. Don't have to act strange. But just know that all over the world, we wouldn't be having the domestic violence conversation as we're having it. See, all of that's not brute strength. All of that's not just the man is stronger. Some of that is coming from her mindset that let him keep doing it. Oh, he's guilty either way. But what I'm trying to say is that the culpability does not merely lie

posture herself under some man and got the audacity to say the Bible teaches that. All right? That's a mindset that's a toxic one. See that? That's one where she sees herself as inferior. Okay? Once you train her that way, you don't have to keep her in a cage. She'll keep coming back anyway. You don't keep her on a leash. She'll keep coming back anyway. She trained. It's a stronghold. On the other hand, there are some women who have this idea of her superiority over men. Absolutely so. Mm-hmm. Yeah. We run things over here. You go sit down. But I need y'all call for you. Oh, absolutely right. Mm-hmm. Yeah, there's a difference between a matriarch and a monster. Female monster. You understand what I'm saying? Matriarchy is a good thing. It's wonderful to have strong mothers and strong women. Thank God in the African community, we've had strong women. Thank God for them. But let me tell you something. Whenever you are supposed to be united in the holy bond of matrimony and he can't even open his mouth to give an opinion before you say, shut up! That's a stronghold. That's a toxic mindset. He trembling not because he got palsy. He trembling because... I read somewhere the other day where a fella said, I always have the last word. Yes, dear. Either one of those mentalities. She sees herself as servile and inferior, or she sees herself as dominant. Neither one of those came from God. That's a stronghold in either case. You follow what I'm saying there? And whatever role he plays in, same thing. Neither one of them are of God. Casting down, pulling down strongholds. Verse 5, casting down imaginations. Now, imagination is a part of the soulish realm. Imagination is part of the soul. The imagination can be used positively or negatively. So in context, you know that these images, this imagination is negative imagination. He's not talking about you imagining yourself becoming what God ordained that you would become. He wants that. These imaginations are the images contrary to what God has said. We were talking about fear last time. One of the great strategies of the enemy in using fear is that he generates in us images that are images of failure, are images of defeat, are images of being wounded. So much so that before we ever get to the battle, we're defeated in our minds. Because we see ourselves defeated. Have you ever been there where before you even got to the point of interaction with whatever it was you had to face, the enemy had already painted ugly pictures in your imagination? So you already bracing for the worst. Have you ever had that happen? Yes. Have you ever had your imagination to be tainted and without any evidence whatsoever, you make up some horrible outcome. Some horrible outcome, assumption of the worst without even having a chance to walk through the process. That's the kind of imagination that has to be cast down. When I read this word imagination, I think about the word image because an image is a picture. And this imagination is an inner picture. An inner picture. But it doesn't have to just be a two-dimensional picture. It can very well be 3D with HD imagery and surround sound and the whole nine. All the senses engaged, fully sensory, virtual reality, as it were. You follow what I'm saying there? And your imagination can be used of God to bring you over into victory, but your imagination can also be used of Satan to take you into bondage. That before you ever get to the fight, you've already lost.
You may recall in the book of Numbers, chapter 13 and 14, that Moses sent the 12 spies into Canaan. Said, go look at the land and see if it's what I told you. God already knows it's what he told them. Just go, you know, bring the witness back. The Bible says they brought the fruit back and all of that. And then 10 of them start talking about, yeah, but they're giants over there. We can't do anything with those giants. We can't handle those giants. And then they made this statement. They said this. They said, we were as grasshoppers in their sight. That sounds like imagination to me. How did you find out that the giants saw you as grasshoppers? How did you find that out? Did you go and have an interview with the giant? Right? Did you ask the giant, what I look like to you? He say, a gorilla? Say, no, come on down. Orangutan? No, you're getting warmer. Snake? No, come on down. Grasshopper, I said that, yeah. I know it. I know you thought I was a grasshopper. That's not the way it happened, is it? In all likelihood, no. In all likelihood, it was their imagination. And so before they ever have a battle, they're already defeated. Oh, let me tell you what they're doing. They're not ready to go fight the giant. They want to fight Moses. They want to go back to Egypt. Instead of fighting the enemy, they're fighting one another. That's a sign you're operating in a warped mindset. And Joshua, who was the other one? Caleb told them, don't mess up like this. God brought us too far. If the Lord delight in us, he says, if the Lord delight in us, he'll bring us into the land. He'll give it to us. He went on and said, don't be afraid of these people. They are bread for us. In other words, we'll eat them like, Lord have mercy, like townhouse crackers. We'll eat them like Ritz. You understand? We'll eat them like Sunbeam Light bread. We'll eat them like biscuits. That's what he was saying. He said, they're bread for us. I'm in the 9th verse. He said, only rebel ye not ye against the Lord. That's Numbers 14 and 9. Neither fear ye the people of the land, for they are bread for us. What's your favorite kind of bread? He said, get ready to crunch down on them. That's what he was imagining. He was imagining eating them for lunch. All right. Let me give you two more imagination scriptures. One, the story. Two, the reference. The story. You know the woman with the issue of blood. You know of her. You know that story. And the Bible says for 12 years, she had suffered this disease. And it goes on and says, she has suffered many things of many physicians and was nothing better, but rather grew worse. When she had spent all, she heard of Jesus. How many know that if she has suffered many things of many physicians, she spent a lot? Well, you don't have many doctors if you don't have much to spend. You haven't gone through all these different procedures if you didn't have a lot. So in other words, this lady apparently was a wealthy woman. If over 12 years span, many things of many physicians. You know they don't have any Medicaid, Medicare. No, this is coming straight out of her pocket. 12 years of it, that lady has spent a fortune. She's nothing better, but rather grows worse. But the Bible said when she heard of Jesus, she came in the press behind. And the Bible says she said in herself, if I may but touch the hem of his garment, I'll be made whole. I submit to you that what kept that woman alive was her imagination. That's not what got her healed. What got her healed was the faith. Yeah, hello, church. How you know that, Brother Blue? Because the Bible said Jesus said, your faith has made you whole. Isn't that right? But the Bible said faith cometh what? By hearing. What kept her alive until she heard of Jesus? Her imagination. I refuse to die. I refuse. I don't see myself. Now, when I say imagination, I'm talking about her imagination was anchored in hope. Hope sustained her until faith came for her. That's what I'm telling you.
Hallelujah. In the book of Hebrews chapter 11, you know it, chapter 11, verse 1, it says, now faith is the substance of things hoped for. She hoped for 12 years until faith came to give substance to it. Hallelujah. And one of the ways you know you're walking in hope is when you're imagining the right thing. Lord, I praise your name. One of the ways you know you're walking in the desire and the expectation of God is that you keep picturing the right thing. You keep picturing the word thing. I've had to talk to myself because there have been times when the enemy has tried to feed me negative images. Feed,

0: says, and not only me, everything that's connected to me, I'm going to see you the way God's word says see you.
1: Child goes out of the house, and from the time the child goes out, the child come back, you can't rest. Why is it? Because you're imagining something happened to the child. Something negative happened to the child. Now let me ask you something. What is imagining something negative happening to your child doing to benefit your child? You don't have a word to put on that? Borrow from the FKP class. Borrow Psalm 112. And verse 1, where the Bible said, praise ye the Lord. Blessed is the man, include woman, that feareth the Lord. Don't you fear the Lord? That delighteth greatly in his commandment.

to be blessed. Oh yeah, I know it's difficult because our imaginations are so warped and so twisted that the only thing we imagine well is evil. It takes a lot of effort for us to imagine something good, many of us. That's why the first thought is almost always a negative thought. Because we've been in rehearsal a long time. Husband, wife, late coming in. Oh God, they must have got in a wreck. Oh God, she must be hooked up with some other man. Why is it that the first thought has got to be a negative thought? Because you've been in rehearsal. Here's the age old one. Yes. Well, Brother James didn't speak to me. I know he got something against me. Ever since I rode that bus one time and he was ready to go and I was in the store getting me a Coca-Cola. I was the last one to get back on that bus. When I got on there, he bent his eyes toward me. He didn't say nothing, but I saw the way he cocked his old head. That's why he didn't speak to me. He'd been holding that against me ever since I was late getting that Coca-Cola. You need to be ashamed of your old self. You need to be ashamed. That was 5 years ago, and you're the only person in the world who remembers that Coca-Cola. You're the only one. And you're putting that on God's elder because he didn't speak to you. You don't know what was on this man's mind. The point simply is, why is the evil thought the first thought? Because we've been trained that way through the sin nature and then through our nurture. Nature and nurture did that one. But he said that with the weapons of our warfare, we can cast down imagination. That woman with the issue of blood, the kind of imagination she had, didn't need to be cast down. No, the enemy was working overtime trying to cast that imagination down. See, whenever you say you expect it of God, this is one thing. A number of things happen. But one of the things that happen, if you're truly expecting of God, you begin to imagine yourself in what it is that God says you can have. Listen. If you are expecting to go eat your favorite meal, you begin to imagine whatever that meal is. Somebody say, I'm going to surprise you. I'm going to take you out to dinner. Where are you going? I'm going to get your favorite. If you're not careful, you'll do like Pavlov's dog. Almost start drooling before you understand what I'm saying? Because you're already imagining. Come on now, am I telling the truth? You're already imagining. Expectation works together with imagination. Are you hearing what I'm saying? One of the reasons why we're not seeing any more of the faith of God working is because faith needs hope for leverage. And the

taking your mind back. Engage in the warfare of taking your thought pattern back. So I said, well, suppose you die, will worry and keep you alive? Will I delay my death if I worry? I'm just using that as an example. No, if anything, you'll probably hasten it with stress. Where's your imagination? Where's your imagination? That woman's imagination was an anchor for her while she was waiting on how she would be delivered. 12 years bleeding. 12 years of bleeding and didn't bleed out. Expectation kept her alive. Hope kept her alive. She kept imagining something's going to work. Something's going to work. Something's going to work. Some kind of way. Some kind of how. Something's going to work. Hallelujah. When she heard of Jesus, ah, that's it. That's it. I don't have any money left. Wait a minute now. See, everywhere else she went, she had to have some money. She has no money now, but she's still expecting. I know I'm broke, but I'm going with my broke self. I've been leaking for 12 years, so I'm much weaker now than I used to be, but I'm going.

I'm going to what I've been imagining all this time. Lord, have mercy. Lord, have mercy. And that imagination that she had locked in to her hearing of the word and became faith. And her faith was so strong that she was able to draw healing out of Jesus without him having to release it. Are you hearing what I'm saying? Her faith was so strong that she was able to reach and access an anointing that he didn't even know he was releasing until when it happened. Bible said he said, I felt it go out. And when you read the text, the Bible says she felt it come in. Oh, yes, sir. The Bible said, he said, I felt. He, oh, Lord. Okay. All right. Somebody ought to praise him. Yes, sir. Yes, sir. Oh, let's see what he said in Mark 5:29, very quickly. 5:29. And straightway the fountain of her blood was dried up. Straightway means all at once. Yeah, that's right. Immediately, somebody said, that's it. Hallelujah. All right. Now, you got to hold the mark and then get the Luke account, because I need you to get both pieces. All right. Now, this is what she said, verse 28. For she said, if I may touch but his garment. Well, verse 27 said, when she had heard of Jesus, came in the press behind. You see, 26, I told you, suffered many things in many positions, and had spent all that she had, and was nothing better, but rather grew. You see that? Verse 27, when she had heard of Jesus, came in the press behind and touched his garment. What's the 28th verse say, first three words? For she said, what did she say? If I may touch but his clothes, I shall be whole. And straightway, the fountain of her blood was dried up. What's it say? And she what? Felt in her body. Mm-hmm. Now, you really can use the mark. I was going to take you to Luke, but really you can use Mark, where verse 30 says, and Jesus immediately knowing in himself that what? Virtue, which is power. The word virtue there is dunamis. His power had gone out of him. She felt it come in. He felt it go out. She had such a faith in God that she was able to access the anointing that was on the Lord Jesus Christ. She reached out and touched the border of his garment. And at the same time that she felt it come in, he felt it go out. He said, oh, somebody touched me. Hallelujah. He said that was a transfer that took place in the moment. Somebody just downloaded something. Hallelujah. That the Father had uploaded onto me. Somebody has touched me. Oh, praise the Lord. But what I'm trying to tell you is her faith was that strong because she had kept her imagination up until she heard a word that fit her case. All right. Here's the Luke for your benefit. It's chapter 9. And one of the reasons why that's important is because the Bible says in verse 46, and Jesus said, somebody hath touched me. 8:46, for I perceive. See, in Mark, it tells it in the third person. But in Luke, he says it first person. I perceive that virtue is going out of me. Something went into her. Something came out of him because of the faith. But again now, what kept her anchored until such time was her imagination. What's the proof? 12 years spending everything she's got, going to doctor after doctor after doctor. The only reason why you'd be going to doctor after doctor is because you keep seeing yourself living. Even though everybody's saying die, you keep imagining. Come on, you imagine yourself. You imagine yourself outliving this issue. She kept imagining herself outliving this issue. Would you please find somebody who has a hand they don't mind lending to you and tell him or tell her, you got to imagine yourself outliving this issue. You got to imagine your loved one outliving this issue. You got to imagine the young people in your community outliving whatever it might be. I see myself. I see my child. I see our family. I see our community outliving. It won't all
always be like this. I won't always be bent over. I won't always be losing my hair. I won't always be losing my teeth. I won't always have my skin turning another color. It ain't gonna always be. Oh, I'm sorry. It isn't going to always be like this. I see myself. I see something else happening. I imagine something else happening. That's right. That's right. That's right. Shake that person's hand, and not for them, not for you, but for somebody who's not even here. Say, you're going to outlive the issue. You're going to outlive the issue. You're going to outlive the issue. Thank you, Jesus. Hallelujah. Hallelujah. I keep imagining myself without this struggle. I keep imagining myself without this same fight. I keep imagining myself without the smell of blood in my nostrils. I keep imagining myself. Come on, church. Oh, God. I'm simply talking about casting down the image that's contrary to God's word and embracing the image that is consistent with God's word. We were in 10 and 4. Of 2 Corinthians, casting down imaginations and every high thing that exalteth itself against the knowledge of God. That's why we've got to press into the knowledge of God, so that when there's anything that arises in your mind contrary to the knowledge of God, you can cast that down. Cast that down. Everything that exalts itself against the knowledge of God, you tell that you've got to come subject. Don't let it be based on feeling either. Nowhere in the Bible does it say the just shall live by feeling. Feelings can have powerful influence over our attitudes. Don't feel powerful. Don't feel victorious. And so we begin to articulate the feeling as though the feeling were the reality. Our feeling, as far as emotional feeling, is simply a state of mind. And mental states can be altered. But you cannot afford to follow your feeling. You've got to give your feeling structure. You've got to give your feeling instruction. You follow what I'm saying? Because sometimes your feelings are lying to you. Much of the time. Much of the time, I feel so alone. You're not alone. There's your big husband laying right there in the bed. Those children, all there's so many of them, they're all on the floor sleeping. That feeling lying to you. So you sitting up in the house looking like you're in the Twilight Zone. These oodles of children and your people just all passing. You sitting looking one direction. What's wrong with you? Nothing. Following a feeling. I said following a feeling. Makes no sense whatsoever. The only thing really wrong with you is that you ate too many Cheetos just before you went to bed, and it settled at the bottom of your stomach. So that little queasiness that you feel, that's not really based on emotion. That's not based on who don't love you. It just means that you got a little indigestion. That's what that is. And you're interpreting something physical as though it was something emotional. And now you've got all this emotional upheaval trying to counteract something that didn't even begin in the emotional realm anyway. It's physical. I never shall forget. Years ago, first time I ever worked in tobacco and earned $10 a day. You know, that was big money. Whew, great. God Almighty. I had to have been 12, 11, 10, somewhere down in that age. So, you know, that was a good while ago. And we were earning $10 a day. My God, from Zion. So to reward myself, I bought the biggest bag of cheese puffs that I'd ever seen, or at least ever bought. And not only did I buy them, that's not the bad part. I tried to eat. Now, I didn't eat them all, of course, but I tried to eat as many as I could hold. My feeling began to change. You understand? The devil got the victory. Nobody loves me.
No, you just sick because you ain't all, you ain't all of Cheetos. You follow what I'm saying? What I'm saying is, if I follow a feeling, I'm going to come to all kinds of irrational conclusions, things that aren't even real. You follow what I'm saying there? I'm telling you that there are many instances, ladies and gentlemen, where we were not defeated. We gave up the victory because we followed our feelings. The devil didn't beat us. We just gave up because of a feeling. Don't let it come out of your mouth. Oh, I'm defeated. Shut up. You just woke up. I don't know what time you wake up. I'm just using that as an example. Yeah, don't let the devil tell you that there's a spirit working against you. No, you just woke up. None of that. You didn't brush your teeth last night. That's why, quite naturally, your mouth tastes bad. No wonder you don't feel good. Nobody feels good with a bad tasting mouth. Go brush your teeth, then check and see how you feel. Go take a shower and see how, you understand what I'm saying? No, I'm serious. It can be as simple as you having a clean body can change your attitude. So stop inviting the curse. Oh, God. Oh, after all that praying, all that fasting, all that shouting, all that consecration, and all that conference, and you forgot to brush your teeth one time. Now you defeated. Lord, I thought the Lord had brought me out. He did. You just didn't brush your teeth. I know it sounds a little frivolous and whimsical, but ladies and gentlemen, taking captive our thoughts. Can I get a witness from somewhere? Amen. From the book of Isaiah chapter 26 and verse 3. I gave that reference. Now we were reading this one some time recently as well. I'll mention it to you, but we're going to just press into 26 and 3. But we read Romans 1 a few weeks ago. That's a hard text, but it's important. But when you read that, you'll find that the imagination is a factor in people turning against God. 1 and 21, it says, because when they knew God, they glorified him not as God, neither were thankful, but became vain in their imaginations. They begin to imagine things that are worthless. They begin to imagine things that have no value. Watch what you do with your imagination. The imagination is a power. Yes. A very serious power. Yes. That's why the enemy feeds us images through the media, because he knows that it's not the image on the TV that gets us. It's the image that leaps from the TV into our imagination. All right. So you see that. But Isaiah 26 and 3. Isaiah 26 and 3. A well-known verse of scripture. And yet, not particularly well-known. Chapter 26, verse 3 reads, thou wilt keep him. I want you to stop with the word keep first. The word keep means protect. Remember he said in the book of Philippians chapter 4, verse 6, 7, 8, be careful for nothing, but in everything by prayer and supplication with thanksgiving, let your requests be made known unto God. And he said, and the peace of God, which passeth all understanding, shall keep, same word, shall guard, shall protect your hearts and minds through Christ Jesus. Listen, God intends for his peace to be a protection for your mind, a protection for the emotional feelings. He intends for peace to protect us from the ups and downs dominating us. I said the ups and downs dominating us. Ups and downs will come, but they don't have to dominate us. You can tell your mind, come on down. You can tell your imagination, come subject. The blood of Jesus Christ. Amen. You can talk yourself out of that crazy mindset. That woman told herself. When you read the Matthew account, it says she said in herself. Mark says she said. So she said it outwardly and inwardly, if I may touch but the hem of his garment. When you begin to confess God's word outwardly, but it's coming from a place where you're confessing God's word inwardly, you're well on your way. What happens with us is that we got one track coming out of our mouth and another track running in our minds and hearts. How you doing? Bless. Is that mouth or is that mind and heart? I'm closing. Here it is. Verse 3. Thou wilt protect him in perfect peace
whose mind is stayed on thee. Now, the word perfect and peace are both shalom. So you will protect him. You will guard him in shalom, shalom. Shalom, you know, means wholeness, fullness, nothing missing, nothing broken. You've heard that kind of thing before, right? He says, I will keep him in shalom, shalom. I'll keep him in a full place, in a place of completion. I'll guard him there, or her, whose mind is stayed on thee. The word mind there in the Hebrew is imagination. He says that if you focus your imagination on me, I'm going to bring you to a place of shalom, shalom. I'm talking about what the Bible said. Thou wilt guard him, thou wilt protect him in perfect peace if you give him your imagination. Who has, this is the close right here. Who has your imagination? Who or what has your imagination? Because whatever has your imagination has you locked in. That's why pornography is so potent. Because it gets people locked into patterns. Whatever has your imagination is the thing that has you in a place of, as it were, confinement. And God says, if I can get you to imagine me and imagine my word, I'm going to cause you to be confined in a place called shalom, shalom. Trying to get upset and can't even work it up because you're confined in shalom, shalom. Come on now. The enemy trying to get you to act ugly, but there's no ugly in you because you're confined in shalom, shalom. Hallelujah. He said, if you'll give me your imagination, if you will trust me with your imagination, I'll

0: take some work, but you got to make up your mind. I'm willing to put the work in. Come on now, because some of what we've been doing isn't working. You got to give God, you got to trust God with images, receiving the images that come from believing his word. Somebody says, well, I've been hurt before. I know it. I know it. So what you going to do? You going to stay there? This is a war. It's not just a battle. You can lose a battle and still win the war. Matter of fact, Jesus has already won the war. Victory is already yours. The Bible said he giveth you the victory and always causes you to triumph. Hallelujah. Anybody you find in the scripture who gave God his or her imagination, that person prevailed. I said that person prevailed. And God is going to cause you to walk in a prevailing posture if he can trust you to trust him with your imagination. Thou will keep him in perfect peace. In shalom, shalom. Whose mind? It means imagination. And so I challenge you, my brothers and sisters, let's let the Lord have his way where our mentalities are concerned. The statement is sometimes made that God wants to blow your mind. And I've said to the saints, I believe that God wants to grow our mind. He wants to feed us thoughts that expand our mentality, that expand our conception. Amen. You ever notice in the natural, in the physical, that when God is going to add to a family, he always causes somebody to grow on the inside before the growth takes place on the outside? There's a picture. That's a picture of what he does in you. When we get a new idea, what is it called? Conceiving. Isn't that right? That's the same thing they call it when a lady gets pregnant. Conceiving. There's a reason for that. Because you begin to enlarge on the inside with no evidence on the outside whatsoever. Before whatever it is that you're going to do for God grows on the outside of you, it's going to grow inside you. You follow what I'm saying there? That's where that imagination thing comes in. Nobody else can see it yet, but I'm growing inside. It is our prayer that you have been blessed in and through the Word of God. And if you have been blessed, we would love to be connected and to stay connected. One of the ways that you may do that is by joining us live on Sunday morning at the Door of Hope Church, 401 Martin Luther King Jr. Boulevard, Marion, South Carolina, at 11 a.m. for the praise and worship of God. As a matter of fact, if you'd love for your children, as well as yourself, to be strengthened in the Word in a systematic, structured way, join us at 10 a.m. for Kingdom Institute. Pre-K, ages all the way up through adults. There's something for everyone. 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Listen, we believe that God has great and greater things in store for you. And so until we connect again, this is Michael Blue of the Door of Hope Church encouraging you. 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Experience the hope. Jesus is the door. Jesus is our hope. May God bless you.
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0: Just You Wait, Friend. That's her new one right there. A little help from Major. Yes, Nia Allen right here on Glory 98.5, Carolina's number one station for gospel music, as we are getting you ready for Gospel Fest. Yes, this is an extension of our Carolina's mind, body, and soul. And of course, Gospel Fest is happening Friday, September 18th. We will be back over at SIMT right here in Florence. And the special, it continues. 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More artists are soon to be announced, but don't wait. 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On the way, some more great music as we get through this Friday. Sincere with After Tonight is going to start it off next. Plus some more great music from Daryl Walls, Brian Courtney Wilson, and that new one from JJ Harrison, and more next.
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3: 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Look at God. And just hearing about being a nominee for the Stellar Awards, I mean, like, come on. I just love when God blew my mind. And I don't take this for granted. I give God all the glory. 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

0: 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And we celebrate what God's doing in your life. Number one for gospel music, Glory 98.5. Carolina's
1: weather. Good afternoon. This is the News 13 Network weather update. I'm meteorologist Krista Chang. Temperatures this afternoon are warm in the lower and mid-90s. We'll see lower humidity and lots of sunshine into the evening hours. Then we get a chance for some scattered showers and storms for the weekend. 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

0: there. His latest, nothing else, right here on Glory 98.5, Carolina's number one station for gospel music. I am Robin. I've got more to come from CeCe Winans, Reverend Julius Cheeks. Got something from Robert Blair and Jacalyn Carr, her new one, History, and more next.
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mornings. Thank you for making us the number one morning show in the city. 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

0: memory is so important. It's a reminder not only what we've been through, but how many times our God has gotten us through. That's new right there. Ja'Kalen Carr, History, right here on Glory 98.5, Carolina's number one station for gospel music. With you on this Friday, I am Rob, and always a pleasure, even though time just moves so much faster when you're having fun. No worries, tomorrow is Saturday. I know it's the weekend, but I'll be right here. So whatever you got going on this weekend, we are your soundtrack. So join me tomorrow, 10 a.m., as I've got all of your favorites in gospel. Until we connect again, friend, just know that God's love is everything. And speaking of some great music and gospel, Trey Nicholson, he has you covered. He's got more favorites on the way from Zacardi Cortez, Edrin Sutton, Fresh Start, and more. 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
1: 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Florence, are you ready? 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The Carolinas My Body and Soul Gospel Fest is taking over SIMT on Friday, September 18th at 7 p.m. And you need to be in the building. We just dropped our first artist. Travis Green is coming to Florence. But hold on, we're not finished yet.
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4: If I were to ask you what makes for a good night's sleep, you'd probably say a dark, quiet room, not too many things on your mind. But every night when you go to get some Z's, how often do you really think about the temperature in your bedroom? Temperature may be one of the most underappreciated factors in sleep. That's according to the Senior Vice President of Research and Scientific Affairs at the National Sleep Foundation. We often hear about lights and screens and stress, but even modest changes in temperature and airflow can influence both how quickly you fall asleep and how deeply you stay asleep. Most experts will recommend a room temperature of 60 to 67 degrees Fahrenheit. You might also experiment with your sheets and what you actually wear to bed. Play around a bit and see what improves your sleep. You might be delightfully surprised. I'm Dr. Sanjay Gupta, helping you live a better life.
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16: 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This is the News 13 Network weather update. I'm meteorologist Krista Chang. Temperatures this afternoon are warm in the lower and mid-90s. We'll see lower humidity and lots of sunshine into the evening hours. Then we get a chance for some scattered showers and storms for the weekend. 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
1: Put your hands on, hands on. I bet you won't put your hands on it. All right, I'm going to try it like this.

Sometimes you need a hallelujah, and sometimes you need a hold on, baby. 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
1: How often do you stop to wonder whether you should share something that's revealing, maybe even embarrassing, with a partner, a friend, or even your boss? In her new book called Revealing, The Underrated Power of Oversharing, behavioral scientist Leslie John says doing just that can help you deepen relationships that are vital to your life. We need people to trust us in order to get things like love, friendship, and career success. That's what she told us. When you make yourself vulnerable by revealing something sensitive, it does make other people trust you. In turn, when you ask someone to reveal something about themselves, showing that interest will generally lead someone to like you more. Why? Because people like to be asked about themselves, she says. It also signals that they are discriminating and choosy, but in a good way. I'm Dr. Sanjay Gupta, helping you live a better life.
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0: St. Glory family, can we just take a moment to give God some praise? After 21 years of faithfulness right here at Glory 98.5, our very own Trey Nicholson has been nominated for Radio Announcer of the Year at the Stellar Awards.
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2: 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Look at God. And just hearing about being a nominee for the Stellar Awards, I mean, like, come on. I just love when God blew my mind. And I don't take this for granted. I give God all the glory. And one thing about the Stellar's Radio Announcer of the Year category is not voted on from our listeners or the community. 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
12: This is a News 13 Network weather update. I'm meteorologist Frank Johnson. Higher humidity is back for the weekend. Our forecast for tonight, mainly clear, warm and muggy, a low of 70 degrees. Tomorrow, partly sunny, hot and humid. Watch out for a stray thunderstorm, the high up to 94. And on Sunday, partly sunny with scattered thunderstorms and a high of 90. 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

0: 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Right here on Glory 98.5. Let's get into it.
1: Thank you, God, for giving us our identity in you. We can know who we are because we know whose we are. And we don't have to work for your approval. 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

0: DJ Morton Mercy right here on Glory 98.5. You can actually see him in Charlotte. He's going to be performing live on August 12th. That is a Wednesday. Tickets moving fast, almost sold out. And of course, he's going to be performing at the Stellar. So you know it's going to be a good performance right there. Hey, on the way, got some...
1: A Better Life with Dr. Sanjay Gupta.
2: There are lots of things you can measure to get an idea of how healthy you are at any given moment. Temperature, heart rate, blood pressure, just to name a few. But how about how healthy you will be and how long you're likely to live? According to a new study out of the University at Buffalo, two simple strength tests are pretty accurate at predicting longevity in older women. One is hand grip strength, and the other is how quickly people can stand up from a seated position without using their arms. By the way, I remember interviewing former President Jimmy Carter when he was quite old and being really impressed how he just popped out of the chair without using his arms. Not a lot of older people can actually do that. But I think the message here is that maintaining strength as you age is going to help you perform everyday activities, but also help you avoid injury and stay independent. I'm Dr. Sanjay Gupta, helping you live a better life.
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1: How about Alvin? And let me hear.

Listen, real quick. We go over across the country and so many people are going through. Children run away and they're on drugs and parents don't know what to do. But I want you to know that the Bible says no weapon formed. You see, sometimes we miss it. We miss it because the Bible lets us know it's going to be formed. But it also, if it stopped there, we'd be in trouble. But it said, no weapon formed against you shall prosper. That means it's not going to accomplish what it comes to do. Now, you see, the Bible said that the Satan comes to steal, kill, and destroy. So he ain't coming to make you feel bad. He wants to take you out. But the love of God will not let him take you out. Now listen, you wonder when your blessing coming, when my miracle coming. But listen, on my car, there's a mirror that says, the objects are closer than they appear. I come to let you know tonight that your victory

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1: Just another radio station. We're your cousin at the family reunion. Your shout out in the choir stand. Your vibe on the way to work. 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

0: out with those bouncy dresses and be doing those dances on the stage. We'll see about that. But we got to get Keelante back on so he can tell us more about that. Hey, it's almost 5 o'clock. And, of course, 5 o'clock hour got you covered with your 5 o'clock praise party. And, of course, Pastor Lenity Bailey is going to join us around 5:35. And I can't forget about the hometown artist spotlight coming up at 5:30. We're showing love to an artist named Kimmy. It's her song called Flow. It is on the way at 5:30 right here on Glory 90.5.
1: Hey, Florence, are you ready? 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
4: Staying active every day will go a long way towards helping you live a happy, healthy, and pain-free life. 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It reinforces the alignment, stability, and coordinated muscle activation that supports how your body moves, whether you're doing strenuous exercise or simply going about your daily life. This is according to Dana Santis, a strength and conditioning specialist. Even though you walk every day, Dana does say you can make small adjustments to immediately improve your walking mechanics. 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I'm Dr. Sanjay Gupta, helping you live a better life.
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2: This is a News 13 Network weather update. I'm meteorologist Frank Johnson. Higher humidity is back for the weekend. Our forecast for tonight, mainly clear, warm and muggy, a low of 70 degrees. Tomorrow, partly sunny, hot and humid. Watch out for a stray thunderstorm, the high up to 94. And on Sunday, partly sunny with scattered thunderstorms and a high of 90. 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

Keelonte Gavin at the meeting on Glory 98.5. Keelonte made a post about what should he do with his performance for the Stellar Awards. Of course, you know he's going to be performing that song at the meeting, and I'm pretty sure somebody's going to come

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I'm getting ready for Carolina's Gospel Fest. That's happening on Friday, September 18th. 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

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All your favorite jams, of course, coming up at 5:30, got the Hometown Artist Spotlight. Her name is Kimmy. That is on the way on Glory 90.5.

0: take a moment to give God some praise. After 21 years of faithfulness right here at Glory 98.5, our very own Trey Nicholson has been nominated for Radio Announcer of the Year at the Stellar Awards.
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2: 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Look at God. And just hearing about being a nominee for the Stellar Awards, I mean, like, come on. I just love when God blew my mind. And I don't take this for granted. I give God all the glory. And one thing about the Stellar's Radio Announcer of the Year category is not voted on from our listeners or the community. It's voted on people in the music industry listening and watching and seeing what you're doing in your own community and gospel music. 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

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We are so proud of you, and we celebrate what God's doing in your life. Number

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This is a News 13 Network weather update. I'm meteorologist Frank Johnson. Higher humidity is back for the weekend. Our forecast for tonight, mainly clear, warm and muggy, a low of 70 degrees. Tomorrow, partly sunny, hot and humid. Watch out for a stray thunderstorm, the high up to 94. And on Sunday, partly sunny with scattered thunderstorms and a high of 90. 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

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And today, we're making room for our hometown talent. 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

0: Glory 98.5. That's our hometown artist spotlight. Her name is Kimmy. It's called Flow on Glory 98.5. I'm Trey Nicholson hanging out with you. And of course, we all need to be encouraged. Pastor Lenny to be at least said by right now to bless us with some encouraging words.
1: Praise the Lord. Praise the Lord. Praise the Lord. Another weekend. To God be the glory. I'm excited. I want to encourage you. Praise God. To let you know as you go about your busy weekend, you are significant. Yes, you are significant in the eyesight of God. You are somebody in the eyesight of God. And deep within every human heart lies the desire for significance. God sent me by to tell you, He knows that all of us want our lives to count. He knows that all of us wants to make a difference. God sent me by to tell you, yet many of us carry deep feelings of insignificance. But God sent me by to encourage you today. Everywhere you look, you may see others who are more successful. Get your eyes off the others and get your eyes on our God. As you go about your busy weekend, don't focus on what you can't do. Don't focus on what you don't have. But keep your eyes on Jesus Christ, because you are significant and you are somebody in Christ Jesus. Have a dynamic, awesome weekend in the Lord.

0: 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So make sure you get your whatever you need at the Praise and Faith Gospel Shop. And one thing about them, they will actually ship it to you. I had that done for me many times. So you don't feel like making that drive to Shaw, call Bishop Hardison. They got you. Praise and Faith Gospel Shop, Bishop Hardison.
1: Good afternoon, Trey. This is J.G. Hardison over at the Praise and Faith Gospel Shop in Chiron. Today is Friday, the last day of the work week. And I tell you, amen, the Lord is good. And we've been, amen, here at Praise and Faith Gospel Shop, helping so many customers that are coming in, getting their Sunday school commentary order in, picking up their Sunday school commentaries, getting their Sunday school books, whatever you're going to need. You don't have to go anywhere else. We are here to do whatever you need for your church to help you out any way that we can. I said on the broadcast yesterday, go ahead and get your Sunday school commentary order together. And you can call us and we'll take that order and you can come pick it up. You can, amen, not only that, but come on by the store if you're living close in the area and put your Sunday school commentary in, order in. And we carry the Sunday school books also. If you're looking for the R.H. Boyd book, we carry those. Amen. We got, amen, all the Sunday school books in that you're looking for. Amen. David C. Cook, we carry those. And quite a few other churches, Sunday school book, we have them in stock. Let me talk, amen, right quickly. This weekend is here. If you need the last minute communion supply, Sunday is the first Sunday. Whatever you need, we have the box of 100, the box of 250, and also the box of 500. And even if you need for smaller churches, 25 and 30, 40, however number you need, we have it at Praise and Faith Gospel Shop. Call me. That telephone number is 843-537-6591. Until the next broadcast, God bless all of you.

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0: The Carolinas My Body and Soul Gospel Fest is taking over SIMT on Friday, September 18th at 7 p.m. And you need to be in the building. We just dropped our first artist. Travis Green is coming to Florence. But hold on, we're not finished yet.
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0: We've got more artists to announce, and let's just say, when our next artist is revealed, you're gonna wish you had your tickets already. 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And show starts at 7 p.m. SIMT Florence. 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
3: A Better Life with Dr. Sanjay Gupta.
4: There are lots of things you can measure to get an idea of how healthy you are at any given moment. Temperature, heart rate, blood pressure, just to name a few. But how about how healthy you will be and how long you're likely to live? According to a new study out of the University of Buffalo, two simple strength tests are pretty accurate at predicting longevity in older women. One is hand grip strength, and the other is how quickly people can stand up from a seated position without using their arms. By the way, I remember interviewing former President Jimmy Carter when he was quite old and being really impressed how he just popped out of the chair without using his arms. Not a lot of older people can actually do that. But I think the message here is that maintaining strength as you age is going to help you perform everyday activities, but also help you avoid injury and stay independent. I'm Dr. Sanjay Gupta, helping you live a better life.
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This is a News 13 Network weather update. I'm meteorologist Frank Johnson. Higher humidity is back for the weekend. Our forecast for tonight, mainly clear, warm and muggy, a low of 70 degrees. Tomorrow, partly sunny, hot and humid. Watch out for a stray thunderstorm, the high up to 94. And on Sunday, partly sunny with scattered thunderstorms and a high of 90. 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

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We're going to find out Monday, 11:15, and he is going to bring the church

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1: A better life with Dr. Sanjay Gupta.
2: They say consistency is key, but sometimes you just got to switch it up. A new study out of Harvard School of Public Health found that varying your exercise routine could add years to your life. What exercise someone did didn't matter much. What did matter was that all the exercises together worked all the muscle groups in their body. Now, an added benefit to changing things up is it can help you push through the plateau effect. That's when your body gets so efficient at doing something that you actually stop getting better at it. And we know from previous research that specializing in any one sport at a young age can make someone actually more prone to injury. And as experts we talk to point out, even elite athletes switch up things with their workouts, making sure to target strength, cardio, flexibility, balance, and doing that every single week. I'm Dr. Sanjay Gupta, helping you live a better life.
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And put the S-O-N. 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

Dedications at 6 on Glory 98.5, where your praise becomes the playlist with Trey. What's your testimony in a song? 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

0: Jesse and Glory family, can we just take a moment to give God some praise? After 21 years of faithfulness right here at Glory 98.5, our very own Trey Nicholson has been nominated for Radio Announcer of the Year at the Stellar Awards.
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2: I love radio, and of course, I love gospel music. 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Look at God. And just hearing about being a nominee for the Stellar Awards, I mean, like, come on. I just love when God blew my mind. And I don't take this for granted. I give God all the glory. And one thing about the Stellar's Radio Announcer of the Year category is not voted on from our listeners or the community. It's voted on people in the music industry listening and watching and seeing what you're doing in your own community and in gospel music. So I count it all joy.

0: Trey and this national recognition. 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
1: A Better Life with Dr. Sanjay Gupta.
2: They say consistency is key, but sometimes you just got to switch it up. A new study out of Harvard School of Public Health found that varying your exercise routine could add years to your life. What exercise someone did didn't matter much. What did matter was that all the exercises together worked all the muscle groups in their body. Now, an added benefit to changing things up is it can help you push through the plateau effect. That's when your body gets so efficient at doing something that you actually stop getting better at it. And we know from previous research that specializing in any one sport at a young age can make someone actually more prone to injury. And as experts we talk to point out, even elite athletes switch up things with their workouts, making sure to target strength, cardio, flexibility, balance, and doing that every single week. I'm Dr. Sanjay Gupta, helping you live a better life.
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10: This is a News 13 Network weather update. I'm meteorologist Frank Johnson. Higher humidity is back for the weekend. Our forecast for tonight, mainly clear, warm and muggy, a low of 70 degrees. Tomorrow, partly sunny, hot and humid. Watch out for a stray thunderstorm, the high up to 94. And on Sunday, partly sunny with scattered thunderstorms and a high of 90. 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

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In the afternoon. 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
2: Heavy hearts that announced the passing of Ms. Janice Wright, who transitioned on Monday, July 27th. Family received friends at 4104 Fork Hill Road in Kershaw. 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Funeral service for Lonnie Miller, who died on Saturday, are incomplete, and plans will be announced later by Groom's Funeral Home. It is a sorrow announced the passing of Mr. James Steplight Jr., who passed away on Wednesday, July 22nd. Service will be announced by Davis Funeral Home, LLC of Hartsville. It is with heavy hearts to announce the passing of Miss Janice Wright, who transitioned on Monday, July 27th. Family received friends at 4104 Fork Hill Road in Kershaw. Arrangements will be announced by Davis Funeral Home, LLC of Hartsville. The celebration of life for Miss Willie Mae Linton will be held on Saturday, August 1st at 12 noon at New Zion Baptist Church in Hartsville. Interment will follow in the church cemetery. Services are entrusted to Davis Funeral Home, LLC of Hartsville. And that completes our announcements, and may God continue to bless and keep you in a very special way. The obituaries was paid for by Idyll Funeral Parlor, Jefferson Funeral Home, Smith Funeral Home of Florence, LLC, Groom's Funeral Home, Davis Funeral Home.
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2: 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Look at God. And just hearing about being a nominee for the Stellar Awards, I mean, like, come on. I just love when God blew my mind. And I don't take this for granted. I give God all the glory. And one thing about the Stellar's Radio Announcer of the Year category is not voted on from our listeners or the community. It's voted on people in the music industry listening and watching and seeing what you're doing in your own community and in gospel music. 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

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We are so proud of you. And we celebrate what God's doing in your life. Number one for gospel music, Glory 98.5. 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